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0: Lows level off around 43 tonight under mainly clear skies. West winds 5 to 10 miles per hour. Slight chance for storms tomorrow. Highs level off around 78. Sunshine mixed with clouds at times. Partly cloudy skies tomorrow night. Slight chance of thunderstorms. Lows level off around 40. From the CAMI Weather Center, I'm meteorologist Paul Tremblay. Currently, it's 75 degrees.
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11: Lows level off around 43 tonight under mainly clear skies. West winds 5 to 10 miles per hour. Slight chance for storms tomorrow. Highs level off around 78. Sunshine mixed with clouds at times. Partly cloudy skies tomorrow night. Slight chance of thunderstorms. Lows level off around 40. From the CAMI Weather Center, I'm meteorologist Paul Frombley. Currently, it's 75 degrees.
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4: Lows dip down to about 43 tonight under mainly clear skies. West winds around 5 miles per hour. Cloudy skies with a few peaks of sun tomorrow. Slight chance of thunderstorms. High temperatures reach up to 78. Slight chance of rain showers tomorrow night. Lows level off around 40. Mainly cloudy skies expected. From the Cami Weather Center, I'm meteorologist Paul Trombley. Currently 68.
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12: Lows dip down to about 43 tonight under mainly clear skies. West winds around 5 miles per hour. Cloudy skies with a few peaks of sun tomorrow. Slight chance of thunderstorms. High temperatures reach up to 78. Slight chance of rain showers tomorrow night. Lows level off around 40. Mainly cloudy skies expected. From the CAMI Weather Center, I'm meteorologist Paul Trombley. Currently 68.
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3: Lows dip down to about 43 tonight under mainly clear skies, westerly winds around 5 miles an hour. Mainly cloudy skies expected tomorrow. Slight chance of thunderstorms. High temperatures reach up to 78. Mainly cloudy tomorrow night. Slight chance for showers, 40. From the Cami Weather Center, I'm Derek Hite. Right now, it's 63 degrees.
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the way to fill my emotions till there's not a word left in my mind. 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
11: Lows dip down to about 43 tonight under mainly clear skies. Westerly winds around 5 miles an hour. Mainly cloudy skies expected tomorrow. Slight chance of thunderstorms. High temperatures reach up to 78. Mainly cloudy tomorrow night. Slight chance for showers, 40. From the CAMI Weather Center, I'm Derek Hite. Currently, 60.
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4: Down to about 43 tonight under mainly clear skies. Westerly winds around 5 miles an hour. Mainly cloudy skies expected tomorrow. Slight chance of thunderstorms. High temperatures reach up to 78. Mainly cloudy tomorrow night. Slight chance for showers, 40. From the Cami Weather Center, I'm Derek Hyde. Currently 60.
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12: Lows dip down to about 43 tonight under mainly clear skies. Westerly winds around 5 miles an hour. Mainly cloudy skies expected tomorrow. Slight chance of thunderstorms. High temperatures reach up to 78. Mainly cloudy tomorrow night. Slight chance for showers, 40. From the Cami Weather Center, I'm Derek Hite. Currently 58.
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12: Lows dip down to about 43 tonight under mainly clear skies. Westerly winds around 5 miles an hour. Mainly cloudy skies expected tomorrow. Slight chance of thunderstorms. High temperatures reach up to 78. Mainly cloudy tomorrow night. Slight chance for showers, 40. From the CAMI Weather Center, I'm Derek Hite. Right now, it's 57 degrees.
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9: Mainly clear skies overnight with a low of 43. Southwesterly winds around 5 miles an hour. More clouds than sun Saturday. Slight chance for storms. Daytime highs approaching 78. Mainly cloudy skies expected Saturday night. Slight chance for showers, 40. From the Cami Weather Center, I'm Derek Hite. Right now, 53.
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2: Lows dip down to about 43 overnight under clear skies. Winds out of the southwest around 5 miles an hour. Slight chance of rain showers again Saturday, 79. Slight chance of rain showers Saturday night. Lows dip down to about 41. Cloudy skies expected. From the Cami Weather Center, I'm Derek Height. Right now, it's 50 degrees.
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1: Well, I was sitting in a coffee shop, just having a cup to pass the time, swapping rodeo stories with this old cowboy friend of mine, when some motorcycle riders started snickering in the back and started poking fun at my friend's hat. And one old boy said, "Hey, Tex, where'd you park your horse?" 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
2: Low is around 43 overnight, under mainly clear skies, southwesterly winds around 5 miles an hour. Slight chance of rain showers Saturday, daytime highs approaching 79, mainly cloudy. Lows around 41, Saturday night, slight chance for showers. From the Cammy Weather Center, I'm Derek Hite. Right now, it's 49 degrees.
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2: Slight chance for showers today, otherwise mainly cloudy skies. High of 79, west winds 8 to 15 miles an hour. Overcast tonight, slight chance for showers, lows level off around 41. A mix of clouds and sun tomorrow, high temperatures reach up to 70. From the Cammy Weather Center, I'm Derek Height. Right now, 43.
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2: Slight chance for showers today. Otherwise, mainly cloudy skies. High of 79. West winds 8 to 15 miles an hour. Overcast tonight. Slight chance for showers. Lows level off around 41. A mix of clouds and sun tomorrow. High temperatures reach up to 70. From the Cammy Weather Center, I'm Derek Height. Right now, it's 44 degrees.
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0: daytime highs approaching 79 today under overcast skies with a slight chance of rain showers. West winds 8 to 15 miles an hour. Cloudy tonight, slight chance for showers 41. A blend of clouds and sun tomorrow, highs level off around 70. From the CAMI Weather Center, I'm Derek Hyde. Right now, it's 42 degrees.
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14: Daytime highs approaching 79 today under overcast skies with a slight chance of rain showers. West winds 8 to 15 miles an hour. Cloudy tonight, slight chance for showers 41. A blend of clouds and sun tomorrow, highs level off around 70. From the Cami Weather Center, I'm Derek Hite. Right now, 40.
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14: Daytime highs approaching 79 today under overcast skies with a slight chance of rain showers. West winds 8 to 15 miles an hour. Cloudy tonight, slight chance for showers 41. A blend of clouds and sun tomorrow, highs level off around 70. From the Cami Weather Center, I'm Derek Hite. Right now, 40.
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7: Well, hey there, this is Country Gold. I'm Steve Harmon with 80s, 90s country, even some early 2000s, the good stuff. We're celebrating Mom's Day weekend with Mom and BFF Jamie O'Neill here in just a few minutes. Here's Alan Jackson on Country Gold.

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2: Slight chance of rain showers today, otherwise overcast skies. High temperatures reach up to 79. Winds out of the west, 10 to 15 miles an hour. Lows around 41. Tonight, slight chance for showers. High temperatures reach up to 70. Tomorrow, sunshine mixed with clouds at times. From the CAMI Weather Center, I'm Derek Hite. Currently, it's 40 degrees.
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5: 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I'm Steve Harmon, playing the songs that helped us fall in love with country music, powered by you at 855-958-3774. Leanne Rimes had a serious illness and canceled some shows. She says she's better and back on her tour. One-way ticket.

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4: Hey there, it's Country Gold's Lisa, and my mom could really use some prayers right now. So all you prayer warriors out there, do your thing for mom on this Mother's Day, and thank you in advance.

0: A Lesson in Leaving, Dottie West, here on Country Gold. I'm Steve Harmon. A little background on our special guest, Steve Warner. He made his Grand Ole Opry debut at 17, playing bass for Dottie West. Oh, Steve.
1: Harmon, how you doing, man?
0: Then, of course, you went solo.
1: My early days, I played for some empty houses, you know.
0: I introduced you at them.
1: Yeah, you sure did. You go like, wow. But my theory on that was I play even harder on those kind of shows, because a lot of people, they do the opposite. But if you think about it, you're really penalizing the people that actually paid and came. They're the ones you should really be working for, because they're actually the ones that are there.
0: So this week, 1996, you became a Grand Ole Opry member. You remember that moment?
1: Yes,
0: I'm sure you do.
1: I do start looking back and thinking about

0: about all the people that I've worked with. And you look at your past and go, wow. My drummer, Ron Gannaway, I talked to him, my old drummer, Ron, I talked to him. He said, remember that time we did that show with Dolly up in San Francisco? And I go, no, I don't.
1: Steve Warner and Linda on Country Gold.

Steve Warner and Linda on Country Gold. I'm Steve Harmon on our Facebook page, Country Gold with Steve Harmon. Producer Alexis keeps you up to date on country news, interviews you may have missed. It's also there for your requests. Thanks to Marcy listening on Bug Country. She'd like one of her comfort songs is what she calls it. Billy Currington must be doing something right.

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1: Slight chance of rain showers today, otherwise overcast skies. High temperatures reach up to 79. Winds out of the west, 10 to 15 miles an hour. Lows around 41. Tonight, slight chance for showers. High temperatures reach up to 70. Tomorrow, sunshine mixed with clouds at times. From the CAMI Weather Center, I'm Derek Hite. Currently 44.
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0: 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Our mom's just the best. Mom's Day weekend. I'm Steve Harmon. Tim McGraw, don't forget to call Mama coming up. And we'll talk to my wife, Mom Becky, and see what song she'd like to hear. Usually one I can't play.
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10: Time now to check markets this weekend on the Rural Radio Network. Grain markets finished the week on stronger footing Friday, but analysts say traders are balancing optimism over a possible U.S.-China summit against major uncertainty tied to geopolitics, certainly energy prices, and the upcoming WASD report. Analysts say markets are also increasingly focused on next week's expected Trump-Xi summit, with hopes China could step up soybean purchases. Mike Zuzulo with Global Commodity Analytics says traders may already be pricing in a favorable outcome.
11: Trade expectations are still very much that the Trump-Xi summit is going to happen next Thursday and Friday. And the trade expectations, I think, are very much that the soybeans are going to get rewarded when that summit happens, whether it's Chicago traders and people I talk to, or whether it's Asian news sources. All parties are almost all talking about one news source, in fact, said China may reward the U.S. with trophies of aircraft and soybean orders.
10: Doug Simon with Trados says outside markets, especially crude oil, have played a big role in the recent volatility.
12: Well, the big deal has been the obviously the oil, just, you know, the last 4 days, you know, with the dropping off so aggressively, it really deflated the rally that we had in the corn, the beans, and the wheat, took quite a bit out of them. And so there's quite a bit of activity in the oil market, you know, right ahead of that announcement. So it's a little probably frustrating to corn and soybean and wheat farmers with the, you know, the drop we had back in the prices. But with that in mind, we've also had a nice seasonal rally.
10: Doug Simon of Trados, Mike Zuzulo of Global Commodity Analytics. They are our guests on the weekly Market Roundup, a video program. 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
16: Slight chance of rain showers today, otherwise overcast skies. High temperatures reach up to 79. Winds out of the west, 10 to 15 miles an hour. Lows around 41. Tonight, slight chance for showers. High temperatures reach up to 70. Tomorrow, sunshine mixed with clouds at times. From the CAMI Weather Center, I'm Derek Hite. Right now, 49.
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2: Hey there, it's Country Gold's Lisa, and my mom could really use some prayers right now. So all you prayer warriors out there, do your thing for mom on this Mother's Day, and thank you in advance.

0: Alan Jackson, A Country Gold with Jimmy Buffett. It's 5 o'clock somewhere. Steve Harmon, wife Becky, that's for her. Happy Mom's Day. Love you. Coming up, the announced host of the ACM Awards next weekend. And A Country Gold top three songs for Mom's Day. Which Country Gold year, Lisa?
1: 1989.
0: Coming up.
2: 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This is producer Alexis wishing all the moms, grandmas, bonus moms, and especially my mom, Tanya, a very, very happy Mother's Day.
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2: Slight chance of rain showers today, otherwise overcast skies. High temperatures reach up to 79. Winds out of the west, 10 to 15 miles an hour. Lows around 41. Tonight, slight chance for showers. High temperatures reach up to 70. Tomorrow, sunshine mixed with clouds at times. From the CAMI Weather Center, I'm Derek Hite. Currently, it's 54 degrees.
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5: 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Mom's Day weekend requests and stories coming up after David Lee Murphy. Nothing wrong with a little dust on the bottle, trust me.

0: Does that blue moon? Toby Keith on Country Gold. It's Steve Harmon. Lisa, that's from Mom's Day. Which year?
1: 1996.
0: And all the way to number two, but couldn't get to number one because of our man Joe Diffie, Bigger Than the Beatles on Country Gold.

0: 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Coming up, Mom's Day weekend brings us a Country Gold top three momisms of all time.
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3: 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Yeah!

0: 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More of your requests coming up for Mom's Day weekend, 855-958-3774. 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
2: 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I love you, Mom. 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
17: Slight chance of rain showers today, otherwise overcast skies. High temperatures reach up to 79. Winds out of the west, 10 to 15 miles an hour. Lows around 41. Tonight, slight chance for showers. High temperatures reach up to 70. Tomorrow, sunshine mixed with clouds at times. From the Kami Weather Center, I'm Derek Hite. currently 58.
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0: He gets that from me, Reba McEntire on Country Gold. I'm Steve Harmon. Hope you're having a great Mom's Day weekend. Coming up, more of your requests at 855-958-3774 and a little more good news to share. 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
11: Slight chance of rain showers today, otherwise overcast skies. High temperatures reach up to 79. Winds out of the west, 10 to 15 miles an hour. Lows around 41. Tonight, slight chance for showers. High temperatures reach up to 70. Tomorrow, sunshine mixed with clouds at times. From the Cami Weather Center, I'm Derek Hite. Currently, it's 64 degrees.
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0: 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She's gone country. 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
3: Well, good morning from Lexington, where today the Minutemen aim to continue their yearly trips to Omaha for the state NSAA soccer tournament, as today they get set to host Gross Catholic in this B7 district final. Jason Jorgensen and Keith Allen with you from Rayler Stadium. Different format this spring used by the state, but Lexington once again is hosting a district final. They took care of business in the rain on Tuesday, knocking off Elkhorn 2-0. Keith, this is really what you work all year long for, especially in recent years for Lexington, and they have been pretty good hosting these district finals.
4: Yeah, definitely. And Coach Lemus really comes in with a wide bench. He's got a lot of options he can work with. He feels like he's putting together a good option for his team to advance into the state tournament next week. And, well, now we just got to sit here and let this thing play out and see what happens.
3: Yeah, in front of the Minutemen today is Gross Catholic. Young team, just two seniors, but they feature one of the top goal scorers in the state in Christian Monaco. He has 19 goals. I know you've watched some tape, but you're impressed with the Cougars.
4: Yeah, definitely. They're fast. They move well. They're real fluid. Their midfield is going to be tough to get through. They just have a real nice combination in that central triangle there, and so it'll be a tough challenge for the Minutemen, but you get to this point of the season, that games get a little tougher, and that's what happens.
3: Gross a little bit like Lexington in terms of the schedule. Lexington 12-5, Gross 11-5. They each have played some good people come up short, each kind of looking for a signature victory, and a win today would be that signature win that gets them to the NSAA State Tournament in Omaha. Just ahead on our pregame show, we'll hear from the head coaches as we get set to bring you the B7 District Final today on Kemi Country.
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3: It's a B7 Boys District Final this morning from Lexington as the Minutemen get set to square off against Omaha Gross. The Cougars are here after a great regular season, and they took care of Conestoga in the first round of districts. Their head coach, Robert Greenberg, talks about this matchup today with the Minutemen.
9: That's a heck of a team. From a technical standpoint, you don't get much better from an on-ball skill. They play fantastic team soccer. But it's as expected. Lexington brand of soccer is well known. They're a proverbial powerhouse. So we're certainly going to have our hands full. There's not a hole on the team. So we're going to have to play the best soccer we can play to match the skill and the intensity of that team.
3: What's kind of your thoughts on this new format the state has gone to, with Class B now equaling what A has done?
9: I personally love it. Yeah, it probably is everybody who is in the Omaha area is going to say the same thing, just because we were always paired in a bear of a district. Last year, I think out of the five teams, three of them ended up being district finals, and two of them ended up going to state just from our district. Mm-hmm. So this kind of gave us a way of finding a road that led us out that didn't lead through Elkhorn North or Scutt.
3: And that was Gross Catholic head coach
10: Robert Greenberg on today's pregame show. For the Minutemen, they become accustomed to hosting these type of district finals. And head coach Joel Amos talks about their mindset going into this one.
11: Yeah, it's nice to be at home. It's nice to have this our last home game, regardless of whatever happens, to play in front of our crowd. I think our boys are ready. I can tell you, coaches, I wish the game was today in some ways, just to get it to get through the game and hopefully come out with a win. So, boys are excited. They're practicing at a high intensity. And
10: what is your thoughts on Gross? So what have you seen from this bunch?
11: We don't have a lot of common opponents. We have very few kind of common opponents, and the results have been of the very few have been kind of similar. I mean, they're a solid 11-5 team. They're a school out of Omaha. We're gonna play another Omaha school to get to state, and so we're expecting for them to obviously give us their all. You know, our boys, our program doesn't want to stop now. We want to keep going and continue with our goals, and so. You know, we're expecting for them to be athletic, aggressive, but I think that I hope that we're going to have the upper hand with being able to control the possession of the game.
10: Tradition doesn't affect games, but certainly it helps, and you certainly have a group of kids here who've seen where in this game over the years in Lexington, this has usually gone pretty well for the Minutemen.
11: Yeah, I think it's tradition, but I think it's along with that is the expectation. I think the expectation from our community, the expectation from within the coaches and the players is that this is where we should be and that we should be winning these games. And so we've talked about it before. It's something that as a coach, you invite that, whether it's, pressure can be a good thing and nerves can be a good thing. That means you're growing. That means you're getting better. And so we're hoping that we get the best out of Omaha Gross tomorrow. Because we're going to need that, if we want to make a run deep in the state.
10: And that was Lexington head coach Joel Amos. So it's the Minutemen and the Cougars today, with the winner moving on to the state tournament next Thursday in Omaha. Just ahead is a look at today's starting lineups as we bring you the B7 District Final today from KRVN Sports.
0: 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Go Minutemen!
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10: Jason Jorgensen, Keith Allen, back with you. A few minutes later than we originally had thought, you were tuning in saying, well, when the game started? Well, that's because Gross had issues getting here today with a bus breakdown, but they made it, and we're just about ready to get this one underway as 12-5 Lexington squares off against 11-5 Omaha Gross. Again, they are coached by Robert Greenhagen. I'll go this way. Christian Monaco, he's their junior forward with 19 goals. Brendan Vomaka will start today along with Isaac Campy, who has 10 goals. Down the middle, they have Randy Guzman, George Sharp, and Caleb Frankman. Jeffrey Greenhagen will start along with Liam Galvin. Jake Edmondson is a sophomore who starts along the back line. They have a good keeper in Colson Priceman, and Eric Hernandez-Diaz will also start for the Cougars, who are here thanks to a nice win over Conestoga in the semis. For Lexington, on the direction of head coach Joel Amos, Alexis Alvarez will be in goal today. His 56 stops on the year. The other starters for Lexington include Javier Garcia, Tyler Thorell, and Mario Maravilla will start. Juan Ramundo will start in the midfield. Don Lima One of the veterans on this team will play in the midfield along with the freshman. Luis Gomez has gotten a lot of playing time here in the last third of the season. Then you have the veterans in Cesar Munoz and Henry Perez. Jose Navarrete will start for the Minutemen. And then the freshman, Christopher Morrow, gets to start for the Minutemen. Of course, this starting lineup for Lexington, and this is kind of the way that Coach Lemos has done it over the years, always in flux, always changing, always tinkering a little bit, but these will be the kids that start, but we will certainly see a number of others playing today for Lexington. Nice crowd on hand, quite a few folks from Omaha here, and of course there are plenty of folks here with the Lexington black and orange. Game time conditions is actually clouded up. It's cooled off a little bit and a bit of a breeze from the north and a few sprinkles now hitting the window here at Regular Stadium. Our national anthem is just ahead and First Touch.
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10: Jason Jorgensen, Keith Allen back with you. We apologize for some of our technical issues today here. Hopefully things will settle down and we will be ready to roll with our connection of this matchup between 12 and 5 Lexington and 11 and 5 Omaha Gross, despite the fact we've had a few dropouts. We haven't missed a thing. There's been elongated pregame today here at Regular Stadium. And again, this game starting about 15 minutes late due to the fact that

0: The top seeds are due to power points, where in the past it was 1 through 16. It doesn't really work that way now. So you have the Minutemen right now squaring off against a team that's played a good schedule and sitting 10th in power points. On paper, this is a 50-50 match.
1: Yeah, absolutely. And, you know, when you look at their schedule, who the Cougars have played throughout the year, and, you know, and these kids have had a lot of training and definitely a lot of club play. So, you know, they're ready to go. They're anxious. What I watched on film, this is the same kind of pregame ritual that they kind of do, get themselves prepared. And Lexington, same thing. They're ready to go with their kind of pregame stuff. And so everybody's ready to go. It just, I think the fans are eating their popcorn and ready to go. So I think everybody's excited here.
0: Officials today are Brent Wilson, Matt Bailey, and Grant Moody. Lexington keeper Alexis Avedrez, he is in the purple keeper outfit today. And in the gross Catholic blue is Colson Prizeman. Again, they are here after they whipped Conestoga earlier this week. They scored a couple of very quick goals in that matchup and then just kind of cruised in from there, winning it 5-1. Lexington with the win against Elkhorn the other day. Nothing fancy. I think they knew what they had to do, and they had the lead. Elkhorn never really threatened to score in that matchup. And Coach Lamos says he's been known to do if he has a lead and he feels the game is in hand. He played a lot of younger players the other day.
1: Yeah, you got the bench to use. Use it and give those kids some experience. And maybe get something out of it that you like. You see what you know that you can use down the road. And so definitely I think Coach is ready. And this game's going to come down to which midfield can connect those passes better to build up play. And maybe who sneaks one through that they both play a three-back system. And so it'll be interesting to see, you know, who can build that play up and sneak something through.
0: Lexington on their home blacks today with orange trim and silver numerals. Gross Catholic, all white uniforms. Cougars across the front. And kind of a black numeral highlighted in orange. Again, a few raindrops. Kind of breezy and chilly, but as you always say, it could be a whole lot worse. And it was supposed to be sunny at 75 today. We'll see if that actually happens. Lexington will go against the wind, left to right, south to north. And Lexington has an early throw-in from about 45 yards out, working against this Cougar defense that has given up this year about 23 goals, a misplay by the Minutemen, and possession will go back to the Cougars. Lexington this year, not as explosive offensively as they have been in the past. Still very good defensively. They've only given up over three goals one time. That was to Papillion La Vista South. And a handball here against Lexington in the middle of the field. And an early free kick upcoming for the Cougars.
1: You really saw the Cougars trying to play that ball forward and get some direct play going immediately to get their big forwards to sneak through the Lexington attack.
0: Caleb Frankman with the free kick with the wind behind him sends this one into the 18. It bounces through, then into the goalie box, and after a couple of bounces, Alvarez with the stop for the Minutemen.
1: Yeah, pretty routine in the end, but certainly could have been a dangerous ball as it floated up there. And you could see the height that Omaha Gross Catholic has there with that play.
0: Yeah, Frankman with a great free kick. Now Lexington looks to advance it past the middle third. Maravilla gets it from Thorell. He's on the run inside the 18. No one's in front of him. Centering pass, top of the 6. Cleared away by Gross Catholic. Good run by the Minutemen.
1: Yeah, that was a great opportunity. If they just missed an opportunity there to score a goal early in this game, that would have set the tone for sure.
0: We're about 2 minutes into it. No score today between Lexington and Gross Catholic. Winner moves on, plays on Thursday at the state tournament in Omaha. On the run middle of the field for the Minutemen is Morrow. He's making a deep, long run for Lexington. Just kind of ran out of space. Stays on the ball, angles to the left side. Short kick to Garcia, and Lexington will reload right of the center line. If Gomez, a freshman, great pass on the move on the field turf to Morrow. Goes along the back line, and then the pass for Navarrete is scooped up by Prizeman, the keeper.
1: I think Morrow just ran about 90 yards there in that play between from this side to the far side and back over again. Great hustle by that young man.
0: Prizman takes his time, unloads a kick out of the right corner of the 18, looks to bounce it down, and a pretty effective one down on the offensive end for Gross Catholic. Well, Maka had it on his foot for a second. Of course, they don't play their back line as up maybe as

0: much as Lexington. And here's a nice steal by Maravilla in the middle of the field for the Minutemen. Lexington had it for just an instant. Now here's Monaco. Looks to start a run against Don Lima. Great sweeping tackle that time to kick it out of play. As Monaco is dangerous, one of the top goal scorers in the state. 19 goals and 9 assists this year.
1: That'll be a great matchup between Lima and Monaco there, as those two really, I think, will bang through this game. Because he likes to set back in that space, in that 9, and really try to win the ball and create. I know he's an assist leader, I think, on the team, if I remember right. And he certainly makes some good plays.
0: Gretz tries to send it down the near side, and the kick from Vilmaka is out of play, so a deep throw-in for the Minutemen. This is one of just two district finals left. The rest have all been played. Schuyler today has their district final as they look to get back to state, as they look to defend their title, as they are taking on Gretna East. And now Lexington will flare the kick out of play, the pass down the near side out of play, and a throw-in for Gross. And kind of some implications in that game for Lexington with Schuyler in action today.
1: Yeah, for sure. That gives, depends on when that 5-6 seed falls. If Schuyler ends up losing the game, then it kind of changes who gets the wild card out of the deal, and so it'll make an interesting state tournament.
0: Well, the Minutemen know today, and so does Gross, they need to win to get in. High bouncing kick into the 18 of Lexington's defensive end. Almadrez able to pick it up, tries to unload it quickly with a defensive third at Raimundo, and that was kicked out of play by Gross Catholic's Randy Guzman. Very nice player. He's headed to Midland to continue his collegiate career. We played about 4.5 minutes. No score. Lexington had an early chance to convert. Couldn't get it done. And Lehman now just runs down the far side and allows the ball to roll out of play. Did a good job of getting inside of Monaco and possession back to the Minutemen. Getting back to Class B. Very, very balanced this year. You can see that last night with Omaha Scud, who has not had a great season by their standards, picking up the upset win over Ron Colley.
1: Yeah, that was something that, I don't know, of course, Scud's always a strong team that, is one to work with and know that's going to bring a lot of heat, but a lot of people, I think, were surprised with that result, because Ron Colley certainly had a great season of their own.
0: Guzman made a deep run into the 18 against the Minutemen, lost possession along the back line, so a goal kick for Lexington. We played about 5 minutes in this one. Neither team has scored. Of course, they met back in 2000 at the state tournament. Lexington dropped that one 4-0. And Gross had here ended up winning state. That was a pretty good team you faced that year.
1: Yeah, they were. And I remember they scored like 3 goals in a row, like in 5 minutes. So it was an ugly halftime, to say the least, for us, but definitely a solid team that year.
0: Yeah, they've been to state 6 times, but have not been there since 2019. So this is a hungry young bunch with just 2 seniors on the squad. Gross loses control down toward the offensive end, so Lexington with the throw-in. 12-5 Lexington, 11-5 Omaha Gross. Garcia pushed off the ball. And a foul will go against Gross on Lexington's defensive third. And they'll get the free kick here as the Don Lima just started quickly.
1: Yeah, that's a lot of that metro ball there, Jason, with the arms and the hips and the grabbing the, around the player, around their waist and that. And so nothing that referee Wilson hasn't seen before.
0: Raimundo tries to advance it for Lexington. Lost possession. Lima stands over the top of the ball, north of the center circle for Lexington, toward the far side of the field. At 33-25 left in the first half, no score. Long run, near touchline for Navarrete, does a U-turn, keeps it in play, tries to hit Morrow, but he couldn't get into the gap on the right wing, and they're turned away by the Cougars. Now Lexington heads it right back to Garcia, about 40 yards out, pops it left side of the box. Maravilla with some space fires the shot, and it's deflected over the crossbar with the right hand of Priceman. A great save. Lexington will get a corner here, but that looked like that might be a goal.
1: How about the ball in from sophomore Garcia there? Boy, I tell you what, that was a great ball finding Maravilla out on that far wing, and he took the angle, hit nice hit with a great save. Great play all around.
0: That's the second time now in the early stages Lexington's been able to get Maravilla free out on the left wing. Here comes the corner kick from Lima toward the near side. Looks to bend it in. Garcia swings, deflects it. Mora will chase it down outside the right side of the box for the Minutemen. They go inside to Maravilla, tries to take it toward the near post, wide right. Goal kick upcoming for the Cougars.
1: I think he ended up being offsides is what they're calling there, Jason, but I don't know if they're goalkeeper even sees that.
0: He was just concerned trying to get to the near side post as Maravilla was trying to post up a little bit about 6 yards out. Priceman puts his big right leg into it, a deep kick that rolls from one end of the field to the other, rolls out of bounds toward the bottom side of the field, and a throw-in upcoming for the Minutemen.
1: You know, as I watch this team on film, Jason, one thing I really noticed is that at times they really get ball-watching heavy, and so those backside runs are going to be available at times.
0: Navarette tried to punch one about 30 yards up the field to a streaking Tyler Thorell. Those two could not connect on it. And then they're going to bring the ball back here. We had a stoppage of play. The keeper, Priceman, was on top of it. And I think they're going to call a foul against the Minutemen. And then middle of the field here, a free kick. Or did they rule that maybe Lex touched it before?
1: I think they're saying it was a bad throw-in.
0: Okay. In any case, Gross will get possession. They go deep into the corner. Good defense by the Minutemen to help out Alvarez. Top of the semicircle, taking the shot, deflected by Galvin. Great work by Adon Lima to just steamroll that one. Thorell working hard, deep out on the far side against Diaz, who wins the ball. Trying to work his way in was Guzman. Lots of contact with the Minutemen. I think we have a foul against Lexington. Top of the field, and here comes a dangerous free kick upcoming for the Cougars from about 30 yards out.
1: Yeah, Jason, that's not a foul you want to give away. That's the ball's going away from the center of the field, and you got support in the back, so I'm not sure why that particular play was fouled the way it was.
0: Here comes Guzman. Actually, it's Hernandez Diaz with the free kick. It's bouncing left side of the goalie box and bounces along left of the net, out of play along the back line, and the Minutemen will get a goal kick. That was a little dangerous.
1: Yeah, for sure.
0: And Lexington will start the offense, working into the wind, left to north. I should say left to right, south to north here at Regular Stadium. Now the Cougars put a little more pressure on Lexington. Monaco fight for position outside the 18 on the right side. Deep rainbow pass. Thorell wins it for Lexington. Chip pass to Navarette. Two defenders on him. Great header. 35 yards out. Kicks it to himself. Angling toward the right side against the defender. Looks for support. Gives it back to Morrow. Passes to Thorell inside the 18. Here comes Maravilla from behind and couldn't control the shot. Kicks it out of play.
1: Another nice sequence there by the attacking players of the Minutemen there. All started by Jose Navarette really making a run. Of course, Thorell had a great ball to set it up. Initially there, and then just fell short. But again, Lexington shows they've got some speed and can definitely make some things happen.
0: Goal kick upcoming for Gross. We're scoreless about 11 minutes in between these two, battling for a spot at the state tournament next week in Omaha. Gross hasn't been there for a while. Lexington has made the last 6 state tournaments. Just a model of consistency in Class B. Great work here, middle of the field by Javier Garcia to steal it away from the Minutemen. Lima gets it to Morrow on the right wing. Lexington looks to advance it up. Perez, who had a goal against Elkhorn. Back to Morrow. Lexington finding some space now, about 35 yards out. Thorell slowly dances with the dribble. Feeds it back deep on the wing. There's a deep pass or kick into the 18. They try to get it to Navarette. Couldn't time it up, and the keeper, Priceman, is there to pick it up.
1: Yeah, definitely finding some space just in front of him between the midfield and defense of the Cougars. So there's some collision. Letting them play and nothing cheap, nothing anything like that, but just some good physical hard play. Everybody's going after it.
0: Lexington not backing down against the bigger kids, and talking to Coach Lamos this week about this matchup. He said if it was a track meet, he said, I don't know if I like our chances, but as he always says, it's soccer and we got a chance. It's a different game.
1: Yeah, it's got to build up that play, make the midfield connect those passes, and give yourself a chance. If you go too direct, that's where he was talking. The track meet will come in. Monaco's got some good speed up there for the Cougars, and so that's something that Lexington wants to try to avoid.
0: Lexington, one possession of the ball, middle of the field. They look to connect some passes. Maravilla will dance around defenders, looks to his right. Unloads the kick to Gomez at the 50-yard line. Steps it up the near side to Morrow. Boy, he's really seen his minutes increase this year in his freshman season. They move it back to Henry Perez, middle of the field. Angles it across the field. Great touch by the Minutemen. No score. About 12 and a half minutes into it. Garcia in the midfield, back to Perez. He has Thurrell to his left, tries to get it to Thurrell, but Cougar defenders were lurking. Lexington wins it back. Owning possession time early on. Couple of chances to score. Haven't been able to put one through. Nice work by Bamaka for a second for the Cougars. Lexington wins possession, looking to attack off the top third. And now Gross will push it middle of the field. But again, they aren't able to string anything together against Lexington's defense.
1: Yeah, they really put bad passes out there and don't give themselves a lot of chances to build up the play. And so they're going to have to clean that up if they want to give a fight to Lexington here.
0: Well, Maka with a nice steal moved it off near side to Frankman. He tried to blast it forward to Campy, but nothing happening on their offensive third. And here come the Minutemen. Maravilla tries to get there. Stepping in front of him was talented senior Randy Guzman, just one of two seniors on this squad for Gross, and he blasts that one out of play. Not a ton of subs either way. Gross is not as deep as Lexington is, and talking to their coach, Robert Greenhagen, this week, he said, we really only play about a couple guys off the bench when it's close, whereas Lexington has a whole lot more depth than that. Here's Gomez past midfield. Quick pass to Morrow. With it on his foot is Henry Perez, tracked down by a couple of defenders. And Lima now moves it back on the defensive end. And kind of a miss hit by Albatrez. That was dangerous for a second. He was pressured by Monaco. Lexington a little sloppy with the ball on their defensive end. Slide it up to Thurrell in the middle circle. Back to Perez. Angles his way toward the near side. Navarrett has it 40 yards out. Defender on him. Churns to his right. Wants a chip shot down the near side to Morrow. He's fended away, and then a mistake there by Gross. Two defenders ran into one another. It was kicked out of play by Greenhagen along the back line, and Lexington will get a corner.
1: Yeah, a little deflection off their own player there. And yeah, friendly fire got in the way, I'm afraid. So here comes Lehman to put a ball in play and see if he goes for this in-swinger here or if he's going to try to put it in a little further out here. We'll see how he does.
0: Lexington will bring Alex Barraza in. He's been injured, but he's good to go today. Not much happening for them. In a minute, slides through. Navarrett was there left post and could not connect as his momentum takes him almost into the net. Great creativity again for the Minutemen, just unable to connect.
1: Yeah, that short corner played off that time real well for him, and the Minutemen were just unable to connect to finish as the keeper had been beaten.
0: At 15 and a half into this one today in this boys B7 district final between Lexington and Gross Catholic, with the winner moving on to the state tournament in Class B that starts on Thursday in Omaha. Whoever wins this goes to state, but won't have a great seed. But again, it's been pretty balanced this year in Class B. Here's Navarrett with a long run attacking inside the 18 for the Minutemen. Slides the pass, try to get it to Thurrell. Banged out of there by the Cougars. Lexington stays on it with Perez about 40 yards out. Here is Lima with some space, increasing with the left foot, looks to dribble. Slides it out to Barraza. Pass was behind him, goes toward the top side of the field. Lima slips. Lexington turns it over. Not a great clearing shot from Sharp, though, and Lexington stays on top of the ball.
1: Yeah, kind of some sloppy play by both teams there. Everybody's getting kind of excited, and everybody's eyes were getting big as some space was getting created, but in the end it falls out of play here on the near sideline.
0: And Gross will have an early touch, tried to throw it in. Here's Navarrett just working his way toward the near side and has it bounce off of his forehead and rolls out of play along the back line, and a goal kick up coming for Gross.
1: You know, and Jason, we've talked a lot about Jose Navarrett now. What a you know, heartful player he is. He goes hard the whole time, and he's sure putting in some good effort here early in this game.
0: So Gross looks to play it down the middle. Lexington goes to Navarrett, spins to his left, looking to attack again. A defender either side takes a shot from distance, and that one's just wide right from 25 yards out. Priceman got his hands on it. It almost slipped through, but he couldn't control it, and another corner upcoming for the Minutemen.
1: Yeah, Lexington's attack is really starting to build some momentum here as these minutes are wearing on. We'll see if the Minutemen can sneak one in here.
0: So the third corner of the first half for the Minutemen, 17 minutes in, no score. Adon Lima Deep right-handed corner with the left foot, slings it far side. Lexington attempts the header. That one goes awry, and the ball rolls toward the far side of the field. George Sharp looks to pass it up the far side. Lexington wins possession again. They've been very aggressive early on against Gross. This thing, what, 75-80% of it's been played on the Cougars' defensive side of the field.
1: Yeah, with Lexington in possession, too, so they're really moving that attack forward.
0: Morrow looks to attack it deep along the 18-yard line. Kicked out of play, a deep throw-in upcoming for the Minutemen. And comes their secret weapon, Cesar Munoz, who's so great with these deep throw-ins for Lexington. He is a threat from there. No score in this B7 district final, but Lexington has had chances. Munoz will sling it over his head. Rainbows a shot up. Navarette with an off-balance header that goes wide left of the pipes.
1: That ball went pretty far. In a little bit of a breeze in his face, and that was an impressive throw. And I know Munoz always has some nice throw-ins, but wow, that was a really, really impressive one. So we'll see if Gross Catholic can get something moving forward here.
0: Briesman with a deep, deep kick off of the goal kick for Gross. Lexington defensively, the back three there, they own it. Those guys haven't been challenged a whole lot early on.
1: A really, really impressive one. So we'll see if Gross Catholic can get something moving forward here.
0: Briesman with a deep, deep kick off of the goal kick for Gross. Lexington defensively, the back three there, they own it. Those guys haven't been challenged a whole lot early on. Lexington has just owned the ball. Complexity came away on that day with a district final win, 2-0. Here's a long run from Gomez, freshman for Lexington. A little give and go with Navarette. Bounces past defenders, tripped up. Lost control, taken away from him. Frankman with it for the Cougars. Looks to roar his way past Minutemen as he runs up the seams of the field. And they'll look to work it up. Again, they have not been able to connect any passes at all against Lexington to this point. And Barraza able to poke that one away from Frankman, who went down and foul against the Minutemen.
1: Yeah, allowing some good play to continue. There's some physical bumps and bangs out there, but they're sure letting them play here today.
0: Frankman tries to chip this one down the near side to Monaco, and he was just being warned that time by the defense of Gomez for the Minutemen. Bounces out of play, and a goal kick upcoming for Lexington. Halfway home here in the first half, Lexington with a few more chances to score. Gross really hasn't had any opportunities, and it's a scoreless game. Lexington keeper Alexis Alvarez will double clutch on his deep kick right down the middle. And Gross is there to play that one. The work toward the near side. There's Jose Navarette doing his thing, putting pressure as a few raindrops start to fall here in Lexington. Again, it was supposed to be sunny and 75 today. That has not materialized yet.
1: Yeah, a few umbrellas out in the crowd, and people are pulling their jackets out, getting their hoods up. And
0: there's a long ball, far side, long run, Maravilla. He is on, takes it inside the 18, stops, tried to push it through, and it's wide left off of a defender, but Lexington with a corner. Boy, a long, great ball that time for the Minutemen, but pretty good pressure late from Gross, and now Lexington's corner will come from the far side of the field.
1: Yeah, I think a couple of guys are a little frustrated there because they felt like they had a couple runners at the top of the box that were coming into space, and if Maravilla kicks that back to him, maybe they can have an easy goal, but he thought he had the angle and kind of tried to force it in the near put side.
0: Thorell outside the 18 on the far side, dances, looks to get the angle, tries to pass into the 18. Gross is able to clear it away with a big kick from George Sharp. Went middle of the field to Monaco, runs down the far side, just blows past Laguna. Deep run for him, the Minutemen with a couple of defenders, lots of contact, and a foul will go against Lexington. About 25 yards out, and here will be another deep free kick opportunity for the Cougars.
1: And it looks like a yellow card to Davis Garcia that had just subbed in. So back in comes the freshman, Luis Gomez, to fill that void.
0: So Monaco just showed his foot speed racing down the far side. And here's Randy Guzman, 20 yards out, top side of the field, about 21 and a half minutes into it. Gross has not own possession much in this first half, but a chance here to take a 1-0 lead. Here's Guzman, who's headed to Midland. As it tops out of the field, Alvarez points out his defense for the Minutemen. Guzman is ready, stands over the ball. Lexington with two defenders in front of him, swings with the right leg, tries to send it in, pushed out of there by Alvarez.

0: Played it pretty well, and Lexington looks to sweep it up the far side. Bounces off a defender. Navarette will look at it. Barraza hops on the ball for the Minutemen. Long pass to Navarette. Defender to his left side. Goes down the near touchline. Racing with Edmondson. Deep along the 18. Centering pass. It is loose. There's Sorrell, and he pushes it wide right. Oh, the Minutemen had that set up beautifully. Might have deflected off a defender, but a corner for the Minutemen.
1: Yeah, Jason, I think it was a good hit. Just the defender got back and was able to get a leg on it or just kind of get in the way, and so it was pushed it wide, like you said. So an upcoming corner kick, another attack opportunity here for the Minutemen.
0: So many good looks for the Minutemen here in the first half. That looked to maybe be the best of the first half and couldn't convert. Lima goes short. Barraza spins it back to Lima, takes the shot, and twists that one with an ear post, and Pry's been there with a stop.
1: Yeah, that was routine at the end. He sure made it look easy, but up in that top corner, that is not an easy ball to grab. But a nice tall keeper with good athleticism, again, fairly routine for him.
0: Good, hard, twisting kick that time by Lima. And Lexington off of the goal kick will win possession for an instant. Vomaka looks to steal it away, looks to dance his way through defenders toward the near side. Lexington keeps the pressure on. Monaco had it on his foot, lost it. Perez goes down. Lexington bangs it out of there with a deep kick from Perez. Navarette is bracketed by defenders at Edmondson. About 30 yards out, plays it back to his keeper. Priceman just hits one from one end of the field to the other, and Alvarez will pick it up top of the 18 for the Minutemen.
1: Yeah, a bit of a tennis match broke out here real quick. Up and down the field it went.
0: About the 24th minute, no score today between Lexington and Omaha Gross. This has been a good one so far. We expected it to be, and now Lexington with the turnovers. Gomez couldn't handle the possession near side, and a throw in for Gross, about 50 yards out toward the bottom side of the field.
1: Yeah, Gomez has done a great job in this game so far, keeping Monaco at bay, but that was maybe an unlucky touch, and so he definitely wanted that one back.
0: Now Gross will give it right back. Good pressure from the Minutemen. Trying to step his way through for Gross, and nothing happening that time with George Sharp. And it looks like Lexington wants to make a couple of subs. We've not seen a lot of Kendrick Marquin today. He will step onto the field for the Minutemen. Also stepping out there for Lexington is Walter Barrios, who has played a fair amount this year. Less than 16 minutes left in the first half. No score today between Lexington and Gross. Barrios with a cheap kick. Long run for Marquin. There was no way he was going to get that one as it bounced twice into the 18, and Priceman was there to pick it up.
1: I like the idea of trying to play a quick direct ball and try to see if Marquin can run past the defenders, but in that particular case, just to execute it a little bit. Not quite there. Execution wasn't quite there.
0: And Gross will win possession. They step it toward the near side. Sharp spins. Took a big shove that time in the back from Henry Perez. That's a foul against the Minutemen. The well-earned one by Perez. And here comes the throw-in bottom side of the field from Caleb Frankman, junior midfielder. And he is put together. You can hear that wind in our microphone. It has really come up. But we got here to the game today. There was not much wind at all. But sometimes it's like Mother Nature senses there is a soccer game and the conditions change. It's cloudy and cool. We've had some sprinkles. And that wind now from the north, probably 20, 25 miles an hour.
1: Yeah, it's kicking across the field pretty good. The fans are getting it right in the face.
0: Frankman finally unloads the kick, looks to blast it down the near side off of the free kick after the foul. Lexington looks to clear. Hernandez-Diaz hopped on it for a second for Gross. He has it again, 40 yards out, pushes a pass toward the near side. Looking to work his set way is Vamak, and he is turned away. Great work by Moore to win the ball for the Minutemen. He's on the long run, middle third. Wants to push this one down the middle of Marquin. Looks to dance his way past defenders. Couldn't do much with it. Lexington wins possession, and now there's Hernandez-Diaz for Gross. Goes right back the middle, and Keith had talked about a tennis match, and here we go again. Monaco angles his way for Gross, middle third, and they turn it right back over. And Morrow with a slow rolling pass up the middle to Garcia. Well, Christopher Morrow's just everywhere for the Minutemen.
1: He sure gives a lot of hustle. I just like the way that kid plays.
0: Long gait, too, that doesn't hurt. I mean, he's got a long stride to him.
1: Right, and he gets out in space, he finds a player, he makes it happen, and you know, just and now he's over here recovering on this near side, watching anybody that, you know, tries to make a run on this near side, and just doing all the things you're supposed to do in that position.
0: Here comes Gross in charge of the ball. 13 minutes left in the first half. No score. Lexington's own possession in the first half. Gross has had a couple of free kicks from inside of 30 yards. Unable to make anything happen. They've got the win right now. Frankman tries to connect the pass. Top of the 18. Tried to hit Monaco. Angling toward his left. Couldn't get there. It bounces harmlessly out of play along the back line. And a free kick upcoming for the Minutemen with under 13 minutes left in the first half today from Lexington. No score between the Minutemen and the Cougars.
1: I think the Minutemen are trying to run the Cougars into the ground as they keep continuing to sub and bring in fresh legs and hope to make a play through that midfield. But we'll see if the Minutemen can wear down their opponents here today.
0: Gross here in a district final and talking to Coach Robert Greenhagen this week. They kind of like this new setup. He said it's not easy the way it was set up before, trying to work your way through Omaha to make it to the state tournament. Certainly understand that. Turnover. Midfield by Gross, but they're able to win it back before the Minutemen can do a whole lot with it. And here's Frank, which is roaring his way down the near side against Minutemen. Looks to start the attack. Runs into the defenders, and Lexington able to pick his pocket. Miguel Tercero getting some run time for the Minutemen. Middle of the field is Marquin. Lexington looks to get ahead of Thorell. Outside the 18. Stops, fires a shot off of Priceman. Top of the box, and he's able to jump on it outside the 6.
1: That was a great ball through by Marquin there to find Thorell, who was running into space. Took a nice quick shot, and the keeper was able to just knock it down and keep it from going in. But a great attack by the Minutemen once again.
0: Colson Priceman's doing a nice job for Gross today. He has seen some traffic in front of him and so far hasn't let anything through. As the rain starts to increase a little bit here in Lexington with under 12 minutes to play. Here's a misfire. Priceman had the pass back to him in the 18. It rolls out of play along the back line, and Lexington will get an excuse-me corner. Boy, as well as Colson Priceman has played, that was just a mishit. Angled toward the near side, and a Don Lima on top of the ball with a corner for the Minutemen. No score under 11 minutes to go in the first half. See if Lexington can make this hurt. A Don Lima, northeast corner of the field, left-handed swing, sends it high. Lexington comes through with a bouncing header, wide right. Missed by a couple of feet.
1: You know, you're really taught when you're heading to head back from where the ball came from and try to catch the goalkeeper there, you know, out of bad position, but it just went wide in that case. Could have been another shot, another goal for the Minutemen here.
0: Olson Priceman with a high hanging kick off of the goal kick for the Cougars. Lexington attacks the ball. They win it again. Thorell in the middle third, spinning his way, using his speed, marked by Frankman. And spins it back, middle of the field, walking it up is Gomez for Lexington. Gomez with a short pass to Sertero. Tercero looks to spin for the Minutemen. Lima tries to race up there. Nice work by Miguel Tercero to earn the foul against the Cougars. Haven't been many fouls against them. And Lexington with a free kick, angled toward the right side, about 35 yards away.
1: Yeah, I think he had an arm around him, around his waist, that got pulled, and that's what got called on that little sequence there. A real dangerous play here, Jason, as this is going to be an in-swinging ball, I'm guessing.
0: Don Lima, 3 yards out, swings with the left foot, angles far side, wants to get it to Maravilla, but before he can get there, Ornamariquin, racing up with his two hands and stealing it out of the sky, was the keeper, Colson Priceman.
1: Yeah, Priceman's a nice tall kid. He's got good range there. He showed it.
0: Deep high ball kick, look to get it to Monaco. Monaco on the move. He races into the 18, couple of defenders there. He takes a tumble along the back line. Last touch by the Minutemen, and here comes the first corner of the first half, I believe, for Gross Catholic.
1: Yeah, showed some speed there for sure, and the Minutemen did a nice job of staying with him stride for stride and getting in his way when he shot it, and it was knocked out of bounds for a corner kick.
0: Monaco not only has great speed, but he's got some height to him. He comes limping off the field right now, so they don't have their big gun in there on this corner with less than 9 minutes to play in the first half. Scoreless game between Lexington and Omaha Gross. Here comes the corner kick, angled near post, and nice job by Alvarez to steal it out of the May sky for the Minutemen.
1: Yeah, your big target player just subbed off in the wrong time. It seems like that happens almost every time.
0: And if you're Grosch, you want Monaco out there with 19 goals. He's done a lot of things this year. Stolen away by Vlamak, middle of the field, dances his way against Lima, just picks his pocket. And Lexington back in control of the ball up the far side of the field. We played about 32 minutes, no score between these two. Thought on paper, looked pretty close. Lexington with 12 wins, Grosch with 11, and that's what we've seen. Lexington's kind of dominated the ball, number of opportunities, nothing to show for it. If you're Grosch, you're probably okay here to have this thing be a scoreless game.
1: Yeah, you would think so. And you know, and you get to this point in the game, and I have to say I'm pretty happy with Lexington's, you know, ability to move the ball and find the space and connect passes. And that's kind of what Lexington's all about, and certainly executing that part of the game today. They just need to get that final finish in the final third so they can have that. The only stat that really counts at the end, Jason, is the old goal scoring. So we'll see if they can get one in to make things interesting here.
0: In the middle third, top of the field, Gross's Elijah Utterback was pushed down, so a foul against the Minutemen. Free kick upcoming for Caleb Frankman. This is from about halfway across the field. He has defenders lined up, teammates along the 18. Blasts this one in. Was just trying to take the shot himself, and Alvarez will make the catch for the Minutemen inside the goalie box. Hammers the shot right down the middle, the pass, if you will. Bounces toward the offensive third for Gross, and they'll kick it out of play.
1: Again, coach has got everybody in the game here, using the whole bench, just trying to wear down Gross Catholic today, and we'll see. Oh, he's getting called, pushed back. The referee saying your throw-in's about 15 yards too far forward there. Nice try. Maybe in regular league that's going to work, but not today.
0: Now, by the book, with our officials sent here by the NSAA, under 6.5 to play. No score between the Minutemen and the Cougars. Lexington with a number of their subs out there right now. They have a top to the attacking zone is Kendrick Marquin, who's got 10 goals on the year. Off-balance shot to the left, and stopping that one, top of the six, was Colson Priceman. Read it all the way. That was kind of a crafty look that time by Marquin.
1: Yeah, and I like the fact that Clive Neer was in there kind of lurking just in case there was a deflection or a rebound and would have been able to knock it back in for the Minutemen. But Priceman was able to push the ball forward, and his team takes advantage of the space.
0: Guzman deep in the 18, offensive 18 against the Minutemen. He takes a big shot and goes down. He was looking for the foul call. That would have been a penalty kick had it been called. But officials say play on. Lexington races it up the field, left to right in the middle third. 5.5 to play in the first half of this district final. Looking to break through with a goal. Again, not as explosive this year. Last year they had 71 goals. This year, 44. Long run for Clive Neer toward the right side of the box, working against Jake Edmondson, who got inside of him. And it was off of Lexington, and nice defensive work by Jake Edmondson, the sophomore, and a deep, deep throw on the defensive end for Gross Catholic. 35 minutes in, no score. Frankman with a header up the near side. A couple of Minutemen are there. Isaac Campy, he's had a nice year for them with 10 goals. He's been quiet today. Lexington wins the ball in the center circle. Munoz tries to direct the pass down the far side to Marquin. And they'll say it went off one of the Cougars, so Lexington with a throw-in.
1: Yeah, it was a crafty move as he was creating space on that far side with a great ball through. And so we'll see what the Minutemen can do here in the final third. Stay calm, stay relaxed, and make some good passes. Find the open space and take the hit.
0: Neer moved it out to Lima. Tercero, kind of a miss hit, rolls top of the semicircle, but Lima's there on top of it. 35 yards from distance, big shot, wide right. He was going for the deep right corner. Into the wind, though, and that one's off the mark. Goal kick up coming for Priceman.
1: But we've certainly seen him make that hit in the past and always, you know, keep the goalkeeper honest, at least, if nothing else. So with the last couple minutes here in the game, neither team wants to give anything up too big.
0: Priceman will hammer the goal kick down the middle. Beautiful header by Lima. And Lexington will work it up. Mario Abarca in there for the Minutemen. Abarca moved it to the right. He now has it. Dancing through is Clive Neer. Does a 360 spin about 30 yards out. And Frankman will look to blast it up the field down the middle of the Campy, who headed it off one of the Minutemen. And possession to Gross. Elijah Utterback, the freshman, right front of the Lexington bench. was ready to throw this one in, and the officials say, hold up, and actually it's going to be Eric Hernandez-Diaz who will fling this one in. Looks to go down the far side to Campy, working against Laguna. That one rolls and rolls and rolls, and they'll get another deeper throw in, about 5 yards just up the far side touchline from the corner spot. With 3 minutes to play in the first half, no score. It is slung out front, chesting it is Sharp, and he tried to work inside the 18, and Lexington will deflect it out of play. Coach Lemos up and down the sideline a little bit, directing his defense. If you're relaxed, you've kind of dominated things. You'd hate to give up a cheap one here.
1: Yeah, exactly.
0: And Raimundo steps in front of that throw-in pass from Hernandez-Diaz, top side of the field, and heads it out of play.
1: Yeah, that's where they want the ball boys to take their time on their work.
0: Utterback with a long pass. Boy, that was risky. That was almost shoved in there by Vamaka. Lexington clears it out. Edmondson with it out on the deep left flank. Greenhagen looks to spear that one inside the 18. Bounces from about 40 yards out. Bounces out of play along the left line. And a goal kick up coming for the Minutemen. But that almost turned into a goal.
1: That was that cheap stuff we were talking about. Neither team wanted to give up. And so luckily for the Minutemen, it snuck by. And so their defense held through and pushed the ball out. And now here come the Minutemen pushing forward.
0: Gomez races up. Hasn't met resistance yet. Middle third, tried to send the pass down the near side. Near, working hard for the Minutemen. Tercero tried to hit him with a short pass. Those who lose possession. Leo Telenis in there for Gross, one of their backups. 90 seconds to go on the first tap. Neither team has scored here today in the B7 boys district final. High looping pass. Tercero's not a real tall kid. Tries to head that one against a bigger defender, and it rolls out of play. It went off the noggin of Edmondson. So here is Gomez with the toss in for the Minutemen. Again, playing some of their second-line guys at the tail end of the first half. Gomez goes deep, kind of an off-balance shot or pass right at the 18. Had a teammate running there for support. Prizeman takes control of that one and has the ball on his right hip as he slowly walks inside the 18. He's looking to kill some time. 53 seconds to play in the first half.
1: That was a bit more than 6 seconds. They're supposed to hold it, but again... Who's counting, I guess?
0: Prizman with a deep ball down the middle, but the Lexington defenders were there. Utterback, middle of the field, tries to send the pass through, and it goes through. But Lexington keeper, Alexis Alvarez, will scoop it up for the Minutemen inside the 18. 30 seconds remaining in the first half. This one, we expected a tight matchup today here in Lexington. That's what it's been. Long run for Raimundo against Utterback. Number 12 against number 12, if you will. Raimundo goes along the back line and then ran out of play. Just ran out of real estate looking to get the angle.
1: Yeah, that last touch was a little long, a little heavy, and so it drove the ball out over the line. And with the 5 seconds left here, we'll see if we can just finish this game, this half out anyway.
0: Prizman will hit the goal kick down the middle, and time is expired in our first half. Lexington in that first half was 6 corners, a number of chances, but couldn't get one past the keeper, Colson Priceman. And at the half, it's a scoreless game between Lexington and Gross Catholic. Halftime from regular stadiums just ahead today on Kemi Country.
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4: Jason Jorgensen and Keith Allen with you from Rayler Stadium, Minutemen Memorial Field. It's turned out to be kind of a cool and windy day. A few sprinkles. Lexington the aggressor in the first half. A number of chances to try to score in this thing. Couldn't get it done. And at the half, no score between the Minutemen and the Cougars.
5: Yeah, been a great game so far. I thought maybe the Cougars would play a little bit more direct than they have, but as it is, they can't seem to connect some passes. So if they make some adjustments over there and connect a few more passes, maybe they start to threaten that defensive back line for Lexington a little bit more. We'll see what happens. And, of course, if the Minutemen can just connect on some of their attacks in the final third, they'll be in business.
4: For Gross, it kind of looked like their offensive attack, too, was they were trying to pick up some fouls against the Minutemen, and they did. They had three excellent free kick opportunities in that first half.
5: Yeah, that's Metro play, I guess, for you, right?
4: but they were unable to connect. While he's not done anything super so far, you do not have to be a soccer expert to watch Christian Monaco play for these guys. He is just a flyer when he has the ball on his foot.
5: Yeah, and he's a good-sized kid. He can jump up their ways. And I think on that one corner kick, if he's in that space, he might have created something there. But as it was, they had him had his sub coming in, and so he was pulled off the pitch at that moment, and so it didn't work out real well for them. But you know, hey, that's the second half. He's getting himself ready to go here in the second half, so they can see what they can put together for him.
4: Lexington has won 9 out of the last 10 district finals that they have played here in Lexington. The only time they dropped one was in 2018, losing to Gross, dropping that one that day 2-1. Interesting enough, in that matchup back in 2018, their records were very similar to what we have today, with Lexington at 12-5 and Gross at 11-5.
5: Yeah, I remember that day out there at Lexington there, and out at the Optimus Field, and it was a nice day that day. I remember a nice sunny day, but today a little overcast, and folks are getting their phones damp as they're trying to text their friends their results and so on. So I guess maybe we'll see what happens in the next 40 minutes.
4: And, of course, we are fine here in this great location. Who knew when they built this place it would work out so well to call soccer someday? At the half, no score between the Minutemen and the Cougars. We're back with more from Lexington after this on Kemi Country.
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3: Jason Jorgensen, Keith Allen, back with you from Rayler Stadium, Minuteman Memorial Field. No score here between Lexington and Gross Catholic. The other district final going on, believe it or not, is with the new system they've gone to. You have a chance to play those on Thursday or Friday, or if you wish to play on Saturday. And Schuyler, in their matchup, they have a 1-0 lead as they are looking to it. Vance back as they're taking on Gretna East. Big upset. I guess you can't say big upset anytime Scott is involved, but they were well below 500 for most of the year. Beat Gross later on in the year. That hurt Gross's power points. That's one of the reasons why this matchup is here right now. That helped out Lexington that night. But Scott with a big win over Ron Colley, and it just goes to show. Pretty balanced this year in Class B.
4: Yeah, for sure. The top, 10, 15, 12 teams, whatever, they're definitely real close, and anybody can win any game, any time. And so it'll may be a great tournament. And that's kind of the same on the girls' side as well. I know that a couple of those top four or five teams are real, real stellar. But certainly going to be make a great tournament next week as all these teams come together in Omaha.
3: You look at the teams on the boys' side of things who have already advanced. You have Gretna and Bennington. Ron Colley hopes to get the wild card. That happens if Schuyler is a winner. Elkhorn North has advanced. Lexington trying to get that done. Scut in. And then Lincoln Pius out of nowhere. They were able to win their district, and that was a team Lexington beat early on in the year.
4: Yeah, for sure. And so it just goes to show that so they had to show up and play every time, especially these late district games.
3: So at the half, no score between Lexington and Gross. We'll take one more timeout. And a second 40 minutes from Lexington is just ahead today from KRVN Sports.
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3: That'll do it for halftime, where at the half it is a scoreless game between Lexington and Omaha Gross in this B7 Boys District Final. In the boys portion of the Class B state tournament will start on Thursday. If Lexington is there, we will have the matchup for you here on Cami Country and at KRVN.com.
4: It looks like they'll end up being the sixth seed more than likely, roughly. So that puts them into the later evening game. But of course, that's still to be determined as numbers get shifted and turned and stuff. So we'll see what happens with that. But
3: yeah, they have to figure out a way here to push one past Gross.
4: Yeah, they got to finish in that final third and to walk off with winner. Otherwise, Gross can certainly come right back and sneak one in on them. So certainly make for an entertaining second half here, Jason.
3: Miniman will start the second half with Maravilla and Marquin up front along with Navarrete. And I don't think we've seen these three guys out on the field at the same time so far today.
4: Yeah, I think you're right, because I think they subbed in for each other there. And so, yeah, this will be an interesting matchup. And then as it moves in deeper into the half, you can bring in Thorell or somebody else to play in that space as well. So Neer comes in and gives some good minutes for you. And so definitely be an entertaining second half here.
3: Just after 12, glad to have you along on KAMI, Kami Country, Cozad, and Lexington. This match started about 15 minutes later than it was supposed to, due to the fact that Gross had issues with the bus trying to get here. So they delayed things just a little bit, and Lexington with the ball. Well, Lexington also has Barraza out there, been a multi-year starter for the Minutemen. He's been hurt here in the second part of the year. Lexington has the wind to their back, which from time to time today has kind of blown around 15, 25 miles an hour. We've had a few sprinkles. Ball pops out of play toward the near side as we just start playing the second half. No score between Lexington and Gross. Lexington with a throw-in. Navarrete's got 12 goals on the year for the Minutemen. Got his hand wrapped. He was pressuring the ball, headed out by the Cougars, and Lexington with a throw-in midfield. Also, Julian Laguna will start the second half. Coach Lemos has changed things up a lot of different ways. Barraza tried a back kick off of his heel, which sails out of bounds toward the near side of possession back to the Cougars.
4: Yeah, you got to keep things simple and connect some passes, connect pass the feet, and then find the man open and let him run onto it.
3: Barraza looked to spread it out to the far side. Moro played well for Lexington. Looks to advance it into the offensive third. Couldn't get it done. He gets great support there from Perez, who now loses it. Cougars try to march up the far side. Lexington deflects the pass and let a big kick from Brendan Vamaka. Out of play toward the far side. Possession back to the Minutemen. 90 seconds into the second half. No score.
4: And the Cougars are really looking to play the ball forward and play a little more directly here as they've won when they've won possession a little bit in this first, second half.
3: Moro gets the pass from Maravillas. He went behind him. Perez scoots it on the field turf to Mariquin. Here's Moro with a long run deep along the 18. He's pressured by Vamaka. Rolls out of play. Lexington will have their sixth corner of the day.
4: Yeah, he did really well to win the corner kick in that play. Moro was really fighting him off and was able to win it. So here comes Lima to play this ball in. We'll see if he threw that short corner again or if he takes it to the far post.
3: Holds up his hands. Starts in. Now starts in again. Looks to spread the pass. Coming in there with the header was Munoz. That one goes wide left. Pretty decent ball. Just couldn't connect.
4: Yeah, it played right where he wanted to go and just didn't quite get on the end of it to put it in.
3: Navarrete deep in the corner, dances, sends a pass, looked to head that one, get it over to Mariquin, and he was racing deep inside the 18. They couldn't get the connection, flies out of play along the back line. Goal kick up coming for Gross.
4: Get another fun play that the front three or four are putting together and see if they can finish one off here.
3: Colson Priceman will bang the kick down the middle. Two teams jostle for possession in the mid-circle. Lexington won a lot of the possession time in the first half, and now here's a well-deserved foul. Kendrick Mariquin that time just jumped up and over the back of Jake Edmondson. Foul against the Minutemen. And a free kick up coming left side of midfield for Gross. They're going to have the keeper, Priceman, take it. He just hammers this one off toward the left side. Lexington has defenders back. And it's headed back out by the Cougars. Franklin tries to send one into the 18, but that was a kick from distance into the wind from 35 yards out. Didn't have much of a shot. Free kick up coming for the Minutemen.
4: Yeah, it didn't hit it real, real soundly or squarely there, and so it kind of just fluttered into the space. But in the end, a deflection or something wild happens, though, and you're in real trouble.
3: Almendrez with the goal kick for the Minutemen. Gets it about midfield. Barraza looks to spin it off for the left side. Waiting on it is Maravilla. Has a defender in front of him, midfield, 40 yards out. Now takes it middle of the field, looks to pass it right down the middle. Kicked away by Gross, two teams jostling for the ball. Lilliam Galvin was fighting for Gross with it. Lexington wins it. Maravilla out to Moro, deep in the corner against Vamaka. Looks to work past him. Here's Navarrete, spins, angling shot toward the far goal, and stopped by Priceman.
4: Another nice stop by the keeper there. Nice hit by Navarrete on his right foot coming through his body. Goes left foot there. It might have go in for him.
3: If he'd had just a little more on it, and I don't know if it was on target or not, but Priceman with a great diving catch and stop far post. Navarrete looks to start the offense again for the Minutemen. Hurdles a man about 45 yards out. Here's a Don Lehman with the sprinkles starting to fall again in Lexington.

0: a weird thing, but I think the referee was just almost in Lima's way there as he was trying to run into stride and was worried about smoking the referee there as he came through that ball, but kind of goofed him up a little bit on his hit, so it went a little wide. But a great sequence there from the Minutemen. Just need to find that net.
1: So close, yet so far away today. That's the best way to describe it. We're about 5 minutes into the second half. No score today between Lexington and Gross. Navarette wins it top of the attacking third. Look to center that pass across to Mariquin. Whisked away by Gross. Liam Galvin with a bit of a run. I look to string some passes together, but the Lexington back three there as that win continues to kind of pick up across the way.
0: Thanks took somebody's chili fries up into the up against the building here, I think is what happened.
1: Either that or our Cammy Banner in front of us. It was not supposed to be this. It's probably a 35-mile-an-hour wind right now from the north with some sprinkles. Lexington loses possession. A throw-in near side from Guzman. Barraza will pressure the ball. And talking to Coach Lemus this week, he said that even though Barraza's been hurt, they thought they could maybe play him half of the game today. Good defensive pressure there forces Gross into the turnover, and Lexington with the throw-in. As conditions continue to just get worse here in Lexington, with 33 minutes left in this one scoreless game. Lima runs to the ball, hits Perez with some space. Feeds it out on the far wing to Morrow. 30 yards out. Looks to dance past a defender. Lost possessions. You can hear that wind in our crowd, Mike, which is actually on the south side of the press box here. That's how much it's gusting at this point. Lexington with that wind behind them. Navarette looks to steer his way past a defender. Here's Perez, top of the semicircle. Stumbles. Stops again. Couldn't get free. Good defense from Gross. Navarette now slips down inside the 18, and Gross wins the ball.
0: I think he was trying to get an awkward hit there as the ball was coming down on his offside, and so he was hoping to make a hit on it but didn't want to kick anybody in the face, so kind of pulled back on it.
1: Christian Monaco out there midfield for Gross was putting pressure on the ball. Now Lexington kicks it out of play. And it's on the defensive side of things for Gross, working against a very stiff wind here now in the second half. It was beautiful out this morning, but the weather is just gone downhill as the day has gone on. I don't know if a front went through or what. And here's Navarette, slips middle of the field. Gross wins the ball, looking to attack. They have Monaco ahead of the field. Frankman slowly works his way up, angling, kick far side, outside of the 18, kicked away by the Minutemen. Frankman, 35 yards out, didn't pull the trigger. Guzman steps up, takes a high shot. Alvarez is there, tries to punch it away, and does, against two defenders inside the goalie box for the Minutemen. Good job of timing that one, as that ball and shot just hung there forever. Gross now looking to tighten the screws with their offense. Again, they have not had many opportunities today against the Minutemen. We're 9 minutes into the second half. Lexington wins the ball. Here's Mariquin with a long run. Looks to slide it to Navarette. Stepping in there with his right foot was Greenhagen to punch it away for Gross. Now here come the Cougars again in the middle third. Well, that last run looked like it might be promising for the Minutemen.
0: Yeah, it was. That was a great defensive play as they stepped in the front of it and shut that play down.
1: Hernandez-Diaz loses it with the steal. Maravilla with a long run outside the 18. Defenders either side, gets inside the 18. And had it knocked away from him, but Lexington keeps possession. Lima, 25 yards out. He is tumbled, goes down. The official looks right at him and says, play on. Lexington looking for two calls there. They don't get it, but they will have possession with a throw-in about 45 yards away.
0: I don't think he was going to win any awards for that, trying to sell that one.
1: Maybe a Razzie. When they give those away for the worst performance. Angle kick top of the semicircle. Lexington able to connect. Barraza near side. Maravilla puts his right foot in there. Tried to poke that one away from Galvin. And the ball sails out of play. Into the stands almost this time as the wind caught it. And Lexington in possession. About 10 minutes into the second half as we near the 50th minute. No score today between the Minutemen and the Cougars. With a spot in the state tournament in Omaha on the line, Lexington trying to get to the seventh consecutive NSAA Boys State Tournament. Gross has not been there since 2019. Once proud program, won the state title in 2000. That was 2,000, 26 years ago.

0: Yeah, don't remind me.
1: Time flies.
0: Yes, it does.
1: Lexington unable to hold possession near side, so a throw-in, middle third for the Cougars. Christian Monaco has 19 goals and 9 assists to this point. He's been a little quiet today against Lexington. Nice work by Cesar Munoz to move inside of George Sharp. Looks to send the pass, getting free. Here is Marroquin inside the 18, running it deep along the back line, and sends it off a defender. Lexington should get a corner, and they will.
0: I'm telling you, Jason, if they would just find that, if the Minutemen attack would find that guy in the back post, he's standing there by himself, you push that ball to him, they can maybe finish things off, but they keep trying to take weird angles, and it makes it tough. So here comes another awkward corner kick with that wind blowing at you.
1: Seventh corner of the day, and most of them, again, have been taken by Lexington veteran midfielder Adon Lima. Strokes this one, goes long with it, coming in there and heading it high and over the post was Navarrete. How did he even get to that one?
0: Yeah, through two defenders, and, yeah, that was a really, really tricky ball. But he hits it over the goal, and now the Cougars are going to be pushing the ball forward.
1: Navarrete just crazy flexible to get there, but the shot was about 5 feet over the crossbar. At the 52nd minute, no score in what's turned out to be a windy and cloudy and chilling, kind of a wet day here in Lexington. Great work to get it to him, but the pass was late. Kicked out of play by Gross, and Lexington will have their eighth corner coming up, top side of the field again.
0: And once again, you had Maravilla on the back post standing there by himself. If they could find him over there, that's what I was wondering if that was a potential in this game.
1: Here comes Lima with the corner kick. This time tries to get it out to Munoz, and misfires. Lexington will stay on possession of the ball out on the deep left flank with Davis Garcia pushing and shoving against the defender. Backpedals near midfield. And got this one away off to Cesar Munoz. As now Gross is doing a lot of chasing. 12 minutes into the second half. No score. Barraza outside the 18. Barraza top of the semicircle takes a shot. Deflected away. Great work by Greenhagen. Lexington stays on it with Lima. Dancing from 30 yards out. Hits Maravilla. Maravilla will swing and just try to force that one and misfired. Put it through the football goalpost.
0: Oh, but, can end up in the tennis court over there.
1: Yeah, he did. Cleared the street. That was impressive with a 35-mile-an-hour wind behind him. Goal kick upcoming for Gross keeper Colson Priceman.
0: Yeah, this important. This little section of the game here is the Minutemen are really trying to tone things down here and control the play and make something into the net here.
1: Barraza stumbles, has it, working into the offensive zone. Maravilla dances outside the 18, dances again. Navarrete, top of the semicircle, dances, off-balance shot. Couldn't get squared up for that one. Pressured into a miss. Wide of the right post and a goal kick on the way for the Cougars.
0: Yeah, again, that final third has really been elusive for the Minutemen today. And that, while it looked promising, sure didn't develop into anything dangerous at the end. So the Minutemen are going to want to clean things up right there, and they bring in Javier Garcia, the young sophomore, to see if he can help create something in that space.
1: We saw him with that great goal against Papillion La Vista South. It was a 3-1 deficit loss that day for the Minutemen, who did some good things. And the trends kind of continued today for Lexington against Elkhorn. A lot of opportunities, only scored twice. Navarrete stops, top of the semicircle, feeds it back on the near wing to Maravilla. Dances inside the 18, had it poked away, gets it back. Spence fires the kick. Oh, Priceman with what a stop. Leaning back a foot away from the near post and keeps it from going in.
0: That was his best save of the day, Jason, by far. That snuck through the defender and surprised everybody. And a great save in the end, and again, that's promising for the Minutemen as they move forward.
1: Well, the Cougar fans in front of us, they love that effort, and now they look to counter. Running middle of the field is Sharp. Delivers it off on the far side of Omaka. I look to roar it up the far side touchline to Galvin. Lexington takes it away from him. Angle pass, misfires to Maravilla. Too much on it, rolls out of play near side. Possession back to Gross. 15 minutes deep in the second half. We're in a scoreless game. And great work by Maravir to just pry bar the ball away from Guzman. Tried to go down the middle. Garcia hops on it for a second for the Minutemen. Great defense at this point by the back line from the Cougars. They have a high ball into the wind as they look to attack, but Laguna back defensively for the Minutemen. Barraza on the run. Nobody around in middle of the field. Sends a pass out to the far side to Christopher Morrow. Morrow looks to go one-on-one against Vamaka. Goes down the far touchline. Long run for him. Dancing, getting deeper and deeper, and Vamaka takes it away from him. Now he'll bang it out of play, throwing for the Minutemen.
0: Yeah, here comes Cesar Munoz trotting over to grab this ball, and with that wind, who knows where this thing's going to end up.
1: 55th minute, no score. Lexington trying to get back to the state tournament for a seventh straight tournament. Of course, it was one year there wasn't one due to COVID. That's the only one Lexington has missed in a long time. So Munoz with the deep throw in, top of the field, 20 yards out, lobs it into the 18. It won't bounce through off of the redirect. Lexington stays on top of it. Can they get a good look at a shot? Here's Maravillon on the left side. Passes back inside the 18. Barraza's off-balance shot. Not much on it. Easy pickings. Priceman able to make the shot and the save off of the field turf.
0: Again, a great sequence there. A good opportunity. And just the elusive goal is staying with the Minutemen here. They're having a hard time, and Gross is kind of hanging on here.
1: Colson Priceman, the keeper for Gross, has come to rumble today here at Regular Stadium. He has been under attack most of the day and is yet to... And a halt in play as the ball went out of play, and Lexington will take Morrow out of the contest and make a sub. Deep throw from Davis Garcia, tried to rifle that one down the near side. Headed out by Eric Hernandez-Diaz for the Cougars. What's it going to take? Navarrete didn't have the angle on the throw-in top of the 18. Kicked out of play, another throw-in for the Minutemen. Davis Garcia, one of the several seniors for the Minutemen, tries to get this to Navarrete. Will post up, top of the 18, spins, has two defenders there, slides down. That was good work by Gross. You had Greenhagen on one side and Hernandez-Diaz on the other.
0: Yeah, showing some great defending right there by them, and the Cougars defense holds steady here for us. And now we're going to see Thorell coming back into the game, give Navarrete a few minutes to breathe. And Thorell's always flashy and fun, so we'll see what he can bring here in the next few minutes.
1: You coached for years. I'm sure you were in this position many times. What do you say to your guys? Because at some point I would think the frustration has to build for the Minutemen.
0: Patience. You just have to make sure you're confident in what you're doing. You're owning control. You're possessing the ball. You just got to make sure we find the better option at the end and look for that guy on the backside. Maravilla once again by himself over here on the near side.
1: And nobody within 10 yards of him as Marquin tried to take it into heavy traffic along the far touchline deep inside the 18. It was kicked out of play by the Cougars. So Lexington with the throw. And again, we've got a 20, 25, 30 mile an hour wind here today in Lexington. Here comes Cesar Munoz to fling it into play. Throws it high into the 18. Thorell went for the header, missed it, and he looks to send the pass back to the right side. Gross wins the ball. And Monaco out there middle of the field along with Campy. And those two really not been much of a focus for them today because they've not had the ball.
0: Yeah, haven't been able to build any passes up to get them anything. And so the Minutemen defense has shut everything down pretty well so far.
1: Sharp looked to rotate middle of the field. Now here's Monaco, but looked to step to his left. Had it for just an instant. Barraza tipped it away from him. Now Lexington almost turns it over. Good run from Guzman. Deep into the offensive end along the touchline. Battling with Laguna. Last touch by Lexington. Here comes a deep throw in from Guzman. 21 minutes left in this one. Monaco looks to post up outside the 18. Went down. And the ball also came out of play. Will they call a foul against the Minutemen?
0: Yeah, no, I think so. Yeah, I think they did out wide there. And so it's almost like a corner kick a little bit closer there.
1: So first real threat for Gross here in the second half. Ball toward the near side, 22 yards out. George Sharp steps in front of it, has 9 assists on the year. Free kick for him, 3 Minutemen, 10 yards off. No score. Here comes Sharp. Line drive kick, top of the goalie box. Unable to connect that time with Campy, and there's Alexis Alvarez to snatch it up for the Minutemen right of the post.
0: Yeah, what's the execution on set pieces? And if that's if you're a little off, it's not going to pay for your team at all. And that's what they ran into right there.
1: Lexington with the goal kick out of there. Barraza wins it. Hits Garcia on the move past a big orange L here at Railer Stadium. Minutemen Memorial Field sends it out on the far wing. 20 minutes left. No score between Lexington and Gross. Here's a deep ball sent into that high wind down on the offensive end for Gross. Monaco had it for an instant, but again, whenever he's there, Lexington has defenders. Munoz, nice work, moves inside of him. Circles around, runs up the far side with Monaco chasing from behind. Munoz with a deep run. And then it's kicked out of play by the Cougars.
0: That might have been the best defending I've seen from Caesar this season, possibly. That was a great sequence to depossess Monaco there of that attack, because they were really building forward were the Cougars.
1: No score. Played 60 minutes so far. Lexington with a lot of chances, unable to connect. Mariquin inside the 18 with a steal. Passes and hits that one off a defender. Another corner for the Minutemen. Now that time he was looking on the backside.
0: Yeah, and if he sees Barraza coming in just on top of that play, if Barraza's another couple steps forward, he's an option for him to play back. So definitely some options there. They just need to find him.
1: 19 minutes to go. This is the ninth corner of the day for the Minutemen. Far southwestern corner. Lima decides to play it to Munoz. Top of the box, didn't play it cleanly. Runs into a defender, gives him his shoulder. Lexington still with possession. Lima pops it far side. Barraza with the header, and it's home!
0: What a hit. What a pass.
1: Alex Barraza, who has been injured here in the second half of the season, gets his fourth goal of the year off quite an assist from Lima. And the Minutemen break through in the 61st minute to go up one.
0: Yeah, that was all about that pass that set that play up. And Alex was standing there by himself. He'd been there on the back post the whole day. Him and Maravilla both were. Sorry, Jason.
1: Alex Barraza gives Lexington a lead of one with less than 19 minutes to go. We're back to Lexington after this on Cami Country.
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1: Alex Barraza just scores in the 61st minute to give Lexington a 1-0 lead over Gross. On a great assist from a Don Lehman, finally Lexington's been chopping wood all day long, and they finally got the tall tree, the keeper from Gross, Colson Priceman, fall down. Lexington with a deep shot from distance, rolls out of play along the back line, goal kick up coming for the Cougars.
0: Yeah, the Minutemen are looking to not let down. They want to keep the pressure on. Don't let Gross back in and get a cheap one of their own side there. So we'll see if the Minutemen can continue their possession here and keep moving the ball forward. Whoa, into the crowd.
1: Yeah, Don Lima, who's not been 100%, you would not know it today. He has been all over the field and just made another wonderful defensive play for the Minutemen. And now foul goes against Javier Garcia as he dropped Isaac Campy midfield. They're right at the 50-yard line, a free kick up coming for Gross. And it trails at 1-0 after dodging bullets all day long from the Minutemen. Here's a deep free kick from Frankman. It goes into the 18. Lexington back with defenders. They try to head it away. Galvin about 40 yards out. Control it for a second for Gross. And now here's Barraza. It was just a sweeping kick. He kicks it with the wind about 60 yards, and the ball is still rolling out of play. Did that one stay in the facility? It did. It did, just barely in the deep right corner.
0: Yeah, if he was further down the field, though, look out. That was going to the lake.
1: Yeah. He was looking to get it out of there and did so. Sharp wins the ball for Gross and now trails it by one. Less than 17 minutes to go. Guzman, 20 yards out. They want to hit Monaco toward the right side. Maravilla drifts back for Lexington. Lexington heads the ball several times, like seals at the circus there. And Gross now with an angling pass to Monaco. Their big gun has it outside the 18 and able to hammer it off of Maravilla and out of play. And this will be just the third corner of the day for Gross. And this time around, they have Monaco in there.
0: Yeah, he's definitely a target player. Watch for Guzman, too. He's not afraid to hit. He's a great player. And we'll see if where their target is here.
1: George Sharp, deep right corner to take the corner kick. The Minutemen up 1-0. Sharp angles. Line drive shot, one go. Lexington with defenders in front of the goalie box for Alvarez. Bodies everywhere. Lexington has Lima rolling around. Looked like maybe he hurt his shin. Lexington clears the ball out, kicks it out of play near side, and they will stop the clock as Lexington captain Adon Lima is down right now, just outside the six on his back. And will they bring out the trainers and the coaches to take a look at him?
0: They're saying just a second. Going to get him stand up there, just a stinger it looks like. So.
1: And he's been playing with a sore groin, according to Coach Lemos. He'd have to be unable to walk in order for you to take him out right now. We've seen him in his career. He's just a gutty player.
0: He is. He really is. He has a great left foot, and he certainly means a lot to this midfield.
1: Under 16 to go as we move just past the 64th minute. Lexington leads it 1-0. They just got a big goal on a header from Alex Barraza. One of the juniors for the Minutemen, able to connect off of a great pass from Adon Lima to put the Minutemen up 1. And to knock off Omaha Gross. He's got a nice team coming in 11-5. And they're looking to get back to state for the first time since 2019. Cougars look to bring it into the attacking zone. And now a foul. There have not been a lot of fouls today against Gross, but that one goes against the Cougars. And Lexington with a free kick on the Minutemen's defensive side of the field. 15 minutes ago, Lexington up front by 1.
0: Yeah, Lima's a stout kid, and if you get him knocked off the ball, that's a thing. And he was up in the air and I think got an elbow to the back there, and so the referee said, nope, let's slow things down here. Let's make sure we're not being too cheap or anything. So after, good play.
1: After the foul, Alvarez with a rocket shot from one end of the field to the other, tried to hit a teammate. Lexington able to get anything going with that. Then a long run up the far side from Gross's Brendan Bamaka, and there's Adon Lima. Kick it out of play at the 50-yard line. Lexington by 1. Again, trying to pick up a big victory today here against Gross. The pass is behind Campy, who had drifted into the 18. Ball slowly rolls out of play along the back line. For an instant, that looked promising for Gross. Lexington with a goal kick.
0: Yeah, just unable to get their final third to make something happen there. But the Minutemen have need. I don't think they've connected three passes here since they scored their goal, Jason. They need to really settle down and continue to do what they were doing. Just connect passes and move the ball through the midfield.
1: Alvarez, right side of the goalie box, off of the free kick, angles it up the field. Terrell looked to dance his way past Hernandez-Diaz. Two teams exchange paint, middle of the field. Terrell looks to head it off to Maravilla toward the right side. Terrell gets it to Maravilla. Top of the 18, stops, two defenders in front of him, moves back to the right, looking for the angle. Barraza just scored, takes another shot, this one from 35 yards out, wide right, goal kick upcoming to the Cougars.
0: Again, just settle the ball and keep continuing to pass, and they were looking for the right guy and just didn't quite have the right angle.
1: A hard-earned 1-0 lead for Lexington. They are glad to have Alex Barraza back. He's missed some time in the second half of the year. Here's Gross with some time, looking to attack with Guzman. Feeds it off to Caleb Frankman on the right side. Oh, and he took a big elbow that time from Laguna. And the Gross crowd, livid. They're not going to call a foul there at all if Lexington gets the ball. Cougar fans got a point. This isn't football.
0: That was a nice hit for a linebacker,
1: it
0: I guess.
1: Was.
0: And Coach Harvey's down here taking notes.
1: Wow. I am surprised there was not a foul called, if not a yellow there. The official must have just thought that the two kids just ran into one another, which they did in a way, but part of that was directed by Julian Laguna. 12:16 left. Lexington by 1. Goal kick from Alvarez. Right to left with the wind behind him. Looks to push it through. Now foul against Gross. Lexington with a free kick. 50 yards away.
0: Yeah, Galvin with a nice arm shove in the back there. And referee saw it playing right in front of him. So I'm going to pull it back and see what the Minutemen can push forward.
1: Lexington with Munoz down the far side of the field. Looking to dance through was Raimundo deep in the right corner against Fomaka. Feeds it out. Top of the 18. Laguna spins. Gets a little deeper into the 18. Looks to push it through off the deflection. And then Colson Priceman is there to suck it up for Gross. rolls it like a bowler out toward the near side to Eric Hernandez Diaz. Stopped by the Minutemen who win the ball. Here comes Garcia, pretty crafty player. Hits Navarrete on the left wing. Two defenders behind him toward the near touchline. He looks to get it middle of the field. Hits Garcia, falls down, works inside the 18. Gross will clear it out. We see Jose Navarrete now, like the old commercials with the Energizer Bunny. That's the way he plays. Lexington wins the ball. Morrow with a shot deflected off the hands of the keeper, Priceman, and then he dives to the left and captures it.
0: I like this combination out here on this side between Morrow and Navarrete. They're certainly fun and exciting. The only problem is you got Alex Barraza back on the field as the referee blows a whistle dead, and that's not something the Minutemen want to see, is a Barraza down for any extended length of time after he just coming off another injury, I think, for most of the season, but second half of the season at least, Jason. So we'll see if he's okay.
1: He's on his backside in a little bit of pain, and while they take a look at him, we'll step aside. Under 11 minutes to go, Lexington leads Grosse Catholic 1-0 in the B7 district final. We're back to Lexington after this on Kimmy Country. Well, it looks like Alex Barraza will get up rather quickly. We will not go to break. We will keep it right here with 10:52 left. Barraza walks off under his own power. Again, he has a lone goal today for Lexington on a beautiful header off of a fantastic assist from Adon Lima. That occurred in the 61st minute, a game in which Lexington has had multiple opportunities to score today.
0: Yeah, they've certainly had the better of the offensive end in this game, so we'll see if they can hold out here the last 11 minutes or so and maybe even put another goal in just to kind of seal things out.
1: That'd really make it tough for Gross against a Lexington defense that has given up just 12 goals all season long. Even though Lexington has not gotten it done with superior firepower this year, they have been very, very solid defensively again. Haven't given up more than 3 goals in a game. Long throw in for the Minutemen from Munoz. Rifles this one into the 18. It is headed high. Navarrete goes with the keeper, Priceman. They were each jostling for the ball along the back line. Last touch by the Minutemen. These two were like they were fighting for a rebound in basketball.
0: I think he was trying to say that it was touched by the goalkeeper, even though I don't know that it was. But
1: Lexington, it's Garcia, tries to chip the shot to Navarrete on the offensive end. Garcia again with a header. Morrow, deep left corner, working against Monaco. Two teams dispute on who touched the ball last, and they will give it to Gross. Lex fans don't like that call. With 9:38 left in this district final, Lexington leads at 1-0. Morrow out to Lima. Here's Garcia, just a crafty, quick little player. Looks to slip his way inside the defense, turned away.
0: He moves off the ball so well, Jason. That's what Javier does, brings to you.
1: Christian Monaco. Been kind of silent today for Gross. Lexington hasn't allowed him to be a factor with those 19 goals this year. And Lexington wins the ball. Middle third from Kendrick Marroquin. Long run for Kendrick down the far side. Edmondson meets him about 25 yards out. Passes to Navarrete. Give and go. Not a great pass that time, but still loose top of the semicircle. And finally won by Gross's Caleb Frankman. And Hernandez Diaz slips it down the near side to Sharp. Monaco with it. They look to start the attack. Less than 9 minutes to go. Long run for Vamaca. Lexington has defenders back as he's marked by Barrios. Gross in control of the ball. 20 yards out. Shot from distance. Wide left. Bounces out of play. Goal kick for the Minutemen.
0: Yeah, that's what I saw in film. Guzman not afraid to take a hit from distance there, and certainly shows it there, even though the wind was pushing against them. The Minutemen are going to try to... Well, they got another guy or two down there, Jason, so we'll see what happens here.
1: Yeah, they have actually two players down. Adon Lima is asking to be stretched out by one of his teammates, and we have another Minuteman down at the 30-yard line where they will take a look at him. And while they take a look at the injured Minutemen, we would like to take a break. 8:14 to go on this one. Lexington leads Gross 1-0. We're back after this on Kimmy Country.
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1: Jason Jorgensen, Keith Allen back with you. Couple of injured Minutemen. Adon Lima was Garcia goes off the field. 8-12 left here. Lexington by one. We can tell you that Skyler just beat Gretna East today. 2-1. Navarette works hard inside the 18. Dances past defender. Flash takes the shot wide. Just high. Going to the right corner. Had the angle and everything. Just misfired.
0: Yeah, just pulled it up a little bit. Boy, if he drives through that ball, that goes into the top corner of the net. I don't know anybody can stop that, no matter who you are.
1: That would have probably been the dagger with less than 8 minutes to go with the way that Lexington plays defense. As we move inside the 72nd minute, Lexington with a 1-0 lead over Omaha Gross after getting the header from Alex Barraza, who then left the game when he was injured. And Alex has not returned so far. Great work by Morrow, pushing the pace down the near side with Navarette. Gross struggling with possession. Navarette with a big shoulder that time that just sprawls Eric Hernandez-Diaz. Lexington gets the ball back. The Gross fans not happy about that.
0: And referees certainly letting him bounce around out there. I will say that.
1: He is in favor of trading paint, as it were. This game's not going to be decided by him. Christian Monaco discussing it with our referee who just listens and smiles. Deep throw in from Davis Garcia and whips that one out of play. Went about 20 yards at midfield. Lexington with a throw in toward the near touchline. 30 yards out, 6:38 remaining, hanging on over Gross, 1-0.
0: Little gamesmanship here, taking their time, getting the throw in.
1: Davis Garcia flips in it to the 18. It's rolling top of the semicircle. Racing there for Lexington was David Gomez, getting some run time late. He couldn't get to it. Ball bounces out of play again. Possession Minutemen. Down here in the offensive corner. Looking for the kill shot here against Gross Catholic here in the B7 District Final with Lexington in front, 1-0.
0: Jason, a weird scenario right there where the referee is forcing the player out of the game because his equipment is inappropriate. He just pointed to his shin guard and chased him off the field. Or maybe he's got blood, I guess. Maybe that's what it is.
1: And Liam Galvin has to lead the game. Lexington with a throw in. Navarette couldn't get there. Ball bounces inside the 18. Here is Gomez. Takes the shot. And high. Had some spunk behind it, but over the crossbar. Prizeman went up high, but Lexington misses again. As we near the 74th minute, Lexington in front by one.
0: Yeah, it's got to be blood. He's wrapping his leg over there. So I was going to say, man, for a shin guard violation, and you got guys with stuff around their ankles, I mean, that would have been a surprising call. But I guess it must have been blood around his leg because he's got his knee wrapped right now. Some more subs coming in here, Jason, as Coach Lemus tries to keep everybody fresh late in the game.
1: Lexington with the lead of one. The pass bounces through. Mariquin along the back line just couldn't get there and frustrated as he bounces the ball with his two hands across the back line. Free kick upcoming for Gross. Just 8-8 a year ago. Lost in the first round of districts to Elkhorn North. And talking to Coach Robert Greenhagen this week, they were more than okay with traveling out west here to see somebody different in the district final.
0: Yeah, anybody past the outdoor mall there in between Lincoln and Omaha probably would be a fan favorite for folks from that side of the state, I'm sure.
1: Gross loses possession in the middle third. We're in the 74th minute. The clock is stopped for subs as Galvin will check back in for Gross as Leo Tenenis will leave. Lexington with tight losses this year to Gretna, South Sioux City, and to Schuyler. But trying to come through with a big win here in the district final against Gross. Great work by Navarette to get free. Dances his way through defenders. Ball went off the ref. Abarca looks to move it for the Minutemen, and time is called. We'll have a reset here with Lexington with possession. 4:33 left Now they're going to change their mind and give the ball to Gross. And they'll work it left to right against the Lexington defense. As Lexington in front by one at this point.
0: Yeah, it's a couple of unusual plays there, Jason. They stopped the clock on that last substitution because the team leading, anytime they sub in the last 5 minutes of the half, they'll stop the clock. If you're the team that's down, that's losing, with that last 5 minutes, they won't. But
1: Lexington with a long pass on the offensive end for Jose Navarrete, who's, take a guess how many steps he's got today chasing the ball. Really played hard for the Minutemen, unable to connect with a goal today for Lexington, who got the goal in the 61st minute from Alex Barraza, again, who's been injured for most of the season, especially in the second half, but he played long enough today to get a beautiful header to give Lexington a 1-0 lead with 3:30 remaining. Here's a long run for Thorell down the near side touchline. Tries to hurdle a man. Monaco is there and pushes a kick out of play. Lexington will get a corner. That time can't melt off the clock fast enough for the Minutemen. This thing was scoreless at the half. A throw-in for Lexington with Mario Abarca. As the ball over his head goes short with it to Thorell. And Monaco, they have him back on defense now. Wins the ball but kicks it out of play toward the near side.
0: Yeah, the light trot out of bounds to get the ball here. Ball boys chasing another ball the other way. Got the ball back in play. This guy's been Johnny on the spot, this ball boy. I give him credit.
1: Davis Garcia with the long throw-in for the Minutemen. Tried to get it to Navarrete. And it's headed back inside the 18. The keeper, Priceman, unloads it right down the middle. But ball stolen back by Munoz. Lexington's defensive third played great today. If you're watching along, we are live video streaming this right now on the River Facebook page. Final moments of this one we will see with just 2:15 left in this district final. And Lexington in front of Gross 1-0. The Minutemen looking for their 13th victory of the year and trying to win a district final for the 10th time in the last 11 years. Just tremendous consistency out of this program over the last decade. Priceman will swing and hammer the kick after possession was given to Gross along the far touchline. And the Minutemen claim possession. Deep kick into the offensive third. Navarrete with a long run against Hernandez-Diaz, and it will clank out of bounds. That's all right for the Minutemen. Under 2 minutes to go, up front, 1-0.
0: That was kind of an awkward kick. I don't think it went out originally. It hit a couple times and then finally spun out, so that could have been a disastrous play for Gross Catholic there.
1: Laguna has been real physical today for the Minutemen along the back line. Sends it across the way. Lexington looks to advance it. Raimundo sends a pass on the field turf. Long run from Aravilla. Takes a shot off the deflection. The Navarrete's right in front of the goal. Couldn't score. Rebound and kick from Thorell. Wouldn't go. And Gross able to win possession, but there's just a minute left. How does Lexington only have one goal today, Keith?
0: I don't know. That was a wild sequence there of shots. And here comes the goalkeeper out to maybe play this ball forward off the foul that was called.
1: Colson Priceman got a big leg kicking into that wind, kicks it out of play. Frustration on the faces of the Cougars. 38 seconds remaining. We are in the 79th minute. Lexington up over Gross, 1-0. But a frustrating day offensively for the Minutemen, but they are about to log their 10th shutout of the season. Lexington just throws it in down the near side touchline. Navarrete collided with the defender. Clock continues to melt. 25 seconds left. Lexington in no big hurry here with the ball just outside of the offensive third. We're down to 14 seconds. Abarca will approach it. Off the foul, kicks it into the 18. Lexington has Navarrete, swings with a right leg, bounces off up front. Finally, it's kicked through by Navarrete. As time expires, will they count it? It won't matter, as the Minutemen are headed back to Omaha with a 1-0 win today over Omaha Gross. A wild sequence in front of the net as time expired. And if you're watching along in the River Facebook page, you can see the celebration from the Minutemen.
0: We'll see what the referees are coming together talking about time on the clock and see if they put a second or so back on or if there was an offsides or anything like this here. But we'll see. I mean, like I said, it won't matter much. It doesn't matter. The goal doesn't count, I don't think, officially.
1: They have 2-0 on the scoreboard, but I think if you're watching along here with us, you saw the official wave it off and say the game is over.
0: Oh, that's what he's saying. Gotcha.
1: Hey, you're the soccer veteran, well, not me, but that's kind of what I saw.
0: They kind of make hand signals that don't always make sense, so who knows at times.
1: Well, we will take a break here and figure out exactly what the official score ends up. One thing we do know as official is that Lexington's going to win this thing as the two teams are getting ready to meet at midfield. Scoreboard stands 2-0, and a gutty win today by the Minutemen.
0: Definitely. That was a great game. They certainly deserved to win. They had a lot of opportunities and, a few days to get prepared and see what Thursday will bring when they play in Omaha.
1: Jose Navarrete with a goal in the waning seconds, and then the big goal in the 61st minute from Alex Barraza. And the Minutemen get the victory today over Omaha Gross, winning this one in the B7 Boys District Final, winning it 2-0. We're back to Lexington to wrap it up right after this on Kemi Country.
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1: Jason Jorgensen and Keith Allen back with you one final time from Lexington as the Minutemen claim the B7 district title, knocking off Gross today, winning it 2-0, a goal in the 61st minute from Alex Barraza in the 79th minute with just a second or two to spare, or as time expired, had to be there, that's what they decided with Jose Navarrete. But a 2-0 win for this bunch, and Keith, there's been some ups and downs of this season, but Lexington able to pick up the victory today.
0: Yeah, definitely. Again, I think that large bench that they have and bringing so many different bodies and options in, I think really played into their favor in the end, as they maybe wore down the Gross team just a little bit. And they certainly came out and gave a good fight, you know, and played organized soccer and did a nice job. But in the end, the Minutemen were just a little too strong today. Definitely owned the possession of this game and had a lot better opportunities in the end. So they certainly deserved the game. It wasn't anything anybody surprised by.
1: Lexington improves to 13-5 on the year. They will play next Thursday night. Of course, we'll have it for you on Kemi Country. Gross nice season ends at 11-6. We're not done calling soccer just yet. At least one more coming up in the Big O.
0: Sounds good. We'll look forward to that and get things ready. We look forward to some big games here this week.
1: For our studio producer, Irina Martinez, this is Jason Jorgensen saying so long. We're the Minutemen. Win it today over Omaha Gross, winning it 2-0. We'll have more on today's game and also the thoughts of Coach Lamos. You can find that later on today on our Facebook page. But the Minutemen win this district final, winning it 2-0. Glad to have you along today for district final soccer action on Kemi Country.
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4: Daytime highs approaching 79 this afternoon under overcast skies with a chance of rain showers. Winds out of the northwest, 10 to 20 miles per hour. Cloudy skies expected again tonight. Slight chance of rain showers. Lows level off around 41. Daytime highs approaching 70 tomorrow. A blend of clouds and sun. From the CAMI Weather Center, I'm meteorologist Paul Trombley. Right now, 65.
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3: Daytime highs approaching 78 this afternoon under overcast skies with a chance of rain showers. Winds out of the north, 10 to 20 miles per hour. Slight chance of rain showers tonight. Lows dip down to about 41. Cloudy skies expected. 70 tomorrow, a mix of clouds and sun. From the CAMI Weather Center, I'm meteorologist Paul Trombley. Currently, it's 65 degrees.
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1: Daytime highs approaching 78 this afternoon under overcast skies with a chance of rain showers. Winds out of the north, 10 to 20 miles per hour. Slight chance of rain showers tonight. Lows dip down to about 41. Cloudy skies expected. 70 tomorrow, a mix of clouds and sun. From the CAMI Weather Center, I'm meteorologist Paul Frombly. Currently 65.
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7: Cloudy skies with a few peaks of sun this afternoon with a chance for showers. Daytime highs approaching 78. Northerly winds 10 to 20 miles per hour. Slight chance of rain showers tonight. Lows level off around 41. Mainly cloudy skies expected. Chance for showers tomorrow. Highs around 72. From the CAMI Weather Center, I'm meteorologist Paul Trombley. Currently, it's 67 degrees.
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2: Cloudy skies with a few peaks of sun this afternoon with a chance for showers. Daytime highs approaching 78. Northerly winds 10 to 20 miles per hour. Slight chance of rain showers tonight. Lows level off around 41. Mainly cloudy skies expected. Chance for showers tomorrow. Highs around 72. From the Kami Weather Center, I'm meteorologist Paul Trombley. Currently 69.
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6: Cloudy skies with a few peaks of sun this afternoon with a chance for showers. Daytime highs approaching 78. Northerly winds 10 to 20 miles per hour. Slight chance of rain showers tonight. Lows level off around 41. Mainly cloudy skies expected. Chance for showers tomorrow. Highs around 72. From the Cami Weather Center, I'm meteorologist Paul Trombley. Currently 69.
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I was thumbing from Montgomery. I had my guitar on my back. When a stranger stopped beside me in an antique Cadillac. 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
10: Slight chance of rain showers tonight. Otherwise, mainly cloudy skies expected. Lows dip down to about 41. Winds out of the north, 10 to 15 miles per hour. Sunshine mixed with clouds at times. Tomorrow, chance of rain showers. Highs level off around 72. Lows around 44. Tomorrow night, mainly clear. From the Cami Weather Center, I'm meteorologist Paul Trombley. Currently, 73.
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7: Slight chance of rain showers tonight. Otherwise, mainly cloudy skies expected. Lows dip down to about 41. Winds out of the north, 10 to 15 miles per hour. Sunshine mixed with clouds at times tomorrow. Chance of rain showers. Highs level off around 72. Lows around 44. Tomorrow night, mainly clear. From the Cami Weather Center, I'm meteorologist Paul Trombley. Currently 73.
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5: Slight chance of rain showers tonight. Otherwise, mainly cloudy skies expected. Lows dip down to about 41. Winds out of the north, 10 to 15 miles per hour. Sunshine mixed with clouds at times. Tomorrow, chance of rain showers. Highs level off around 72. Lows around 44. Tomorrow night, mainly clear. From the CAMI Weather Center, I'm meteorologist Paul Trombley. Currently, 73.
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You don't have to listen. Just keep doing what you do. She's only one more hurt away, boy, from walking out on you. 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
1: Slight chance of rain showers tonight. Otherwise, mainly cloudy skies expected. Lows dip down to about 41. Winds out of the north, 10 to 15 miles per hour. Sunshine mixed with clouds at times. Tomorrow, chance of rain showers. Highs level off around 72. Lows around 44. Tomorrow night, mainly clear. From the Cami Weather Center, I'm meteorologist Paul Trombley. Currently, 73.
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Imagine life without them. 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

You know the heart of country music still beats in Luke the Drifter. 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Old Marty, Hank, and Lefty, why, I can feel them right here with me.

0: legends of country play here. She said, I hear she wants his fancy, don't let me down. She's gone country. Look at them. This is classic country.
1: 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Cammy Country.
2: Slight chance of rain showers tonight. Otherwise, mainly cloudy skies expected. Lows dip down to about 41. Winds out of the north, 10 to 15 miles per hour. Sunshine mixed with clouds at times. Tomorrow, chance of rain showers. Highs level off around 72. Lows around 44. Tomorrow night, mainly clear. From the Cami Weather Center, I'm meteorologist Paul Trombley. Currently, it's 71 degrees.
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9: Lows around 41 tonight under mainly cloudy skies with a slight chance for showers. Northeast winds 8 to 15 miles per hour. Sunshine mixed with clouds at times. Tomorrow, slight chance for showers. Daytime highs approaching 72. Mainly clear skies. Tomorrow night, lows around 44. From the CAMI Weather Center, I'm meteorologist Paul Trombley. Right now, it's 69 degrees.
10: One, two, three, four.
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